0: Sounds which matter. The rustle of a warm bag of chips. 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A seagull squawking.
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That is Catatonia and Mulder and Scully on Absolute Radio. It is Shep here. And over the next 10 weeks, we are sorting you out with the biggest gig tickets and festival tickets for amazing events right across the UK. All week on the Dave Berry Breakfast Show, it has been tickets to go and see Kasabian in Finsbury Park, London on the 4th of July. On Home Time with Bush and Richie, it's been the streets in London or Manchester, and online as well. You've got tickets to go and see Foreigner and the DMAs at absoluteradio.co.uk if you fancy it. And next week, we'll switch it up. We'll change who the opportunity is to go and see. So it's one final chance on the Dave Berry Breakfast Show to win tickets to see this slot this morning. This is Kasabian and Great Pretender on Absolute Radio.

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Frustration. This is Absolute Radio on a Friday morning. It is Shep with you. I'm going to play Nickelback next. And I've got such a distinct memory, actually, when it comes to Nickelback and a caravan holiday that we went on in France when we were kids. It's not like a romantic memory, to be honest. I kind of used them to mask the fact that my step Dad snoring was the most brutal thing I've ever heard and could not sleep. I don't know what the walls of that caravan were built of, but I can only assume it was like A4 paper. Never made-

0: Chet on Absolute Radio. Friday morning, that is Disco 2000 from Pulp. I've got Green Day and Holiday to play very soon. It was actually Mike from Green Day's birthday earlier on this week, the legendary bassist. And when we talk about guitars, and I know maybe I'll get told off here for putting guitars and basses in the same category, but I'm going to do it, okay? Just forgive me. When we talk about guitars, I said it again, Felix White from the Maccabees probably is one of the men that you'd go to for the knowledge that you would desire. He is so knowledgeable when it comes to that and cricket, but that as a number one, I reckon. And he's now a presenter here on Absolute Radio, which is amazing. He's back on his show, the Felix White Show, on Sunday at 10 o'clock. He did his first one last week. If you fancy listening back, you can on the free radio app. And make sure you listen this week as well. Trust me, it is class.
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The Eurythmics, that is Sweet Dreams, are made of these on Absolute Radio. Friday morning, it is Shep. They actually did quite a smart thing, I think. After the success of that record, they started just re-releasing loads of the tunes that they'd already made but didn't do quite as well, to be like, hey, we got these as well, guys. We got these as well. It's clever, that. Really is. Could you do that in everyday life? Like, could you start repurposing emails, CCing the boss in? Potentially this week they've noticed that you're actually doing a pretty good job. It could work. This is The Strokes, now playing on Absolute Radio. It's called Going Shopping.

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things which matter. Footsteps upstairs. Arguing upstairs. Hang on. Don't you live in a bungalow? Oh, and real music. That matters too.

0: Friday morning, it is Shep on Absolute Radio. How's the four-day week been then? Because I know sometimes, like, it can be a thing that's celebrated, and it is great, isn't it? But you might have had to stick a five-day workload into 4 days, which can be a little bit tricky. So if it is head down today, just to get through everything before the weekend, then let us take one thing off your plate. The music, yeah? Because between 9 o'clock and 5 o'clock, it's the No Repeat Guarantee here on Absolute Radio, kicking off on the Dave Berry Breakfast Show, wrapping up on Home Time with Bush and Richie. That basically means that you're not going to hear the same song between those hours. So we'll handle that and you handle the four-day workload. Feels like a good deal. 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
1: Just gone two on Friday morning. It is Shep on Absolute Radio. Thin Lizzy and the boys are back in town to play soon. True classic, that. A song that's going to make you smile no matter how hard today is going to be. Smash Mouth and All Star in a second. And the Kaiser Chiefs first. This is Every Day I Love You Less and Less.

Thin Lizzy, that is the boys are back in town, and this is Absolute Radio. Shep, on a Friday morning, how are you then? All good? It's been a month, exactly a month, actually, since Joe's last post on Instagram. That sounds like I'm getting up every morning and checking it. No, I just felt like Joe had been a bit quiet, so I was like, let's have a little looky look, see what he's up to. It was a South American little travel post, so I'm not sure what he's doing now, but being quiet on social media, does that mean maybe back in the studio? Obviously, the tour is happening towards the end of the year, so maybe he's just having a little break, or he's doing one of his 800 other jobs. Like, how does that man balance his schedule? It's ridiculous. This is the end of the beginning on Absolute Radio. Just one.

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Indie Icons. That is the Stone Roses and I Want to Be Adored. 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I don't know if you know this, but we've got a station that plays loads of tunes like that back to back. It's called Andy Bush's Indie Disco 24/7. So you can say goodbye to ad breaks, get more music in your life if you like, because that is up on Radio Premium. 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T's and C's are up at absoluteradio.co.uk/premium. 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Bosch. Coldplay in a bit and Bruce Springsteen first. This is Dancing.

0: Coldplay, that is Clocks. This is Absolute Radio on a Friday morning. It is Shep with you. I've got the Stereophonics and A Thousand Trees to play soon. Have you seen there's been like a little bit of niggle online about the new Rolling Stones record? A few people saying, where's the rock and roll? It's so Coldplay. And they're saying it like it's a bad thing, which it's not in any way. It's such a good tune in my mind. It's very catchy. I adore it. And like having a bit of Coldplay running through it, that's not a bad thing. We all love a little bit of modern on our classic things, don't we? Like, so how's it a bad thing? Like your record player, it's got Bluetooth, isn't it?
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0: sounds which matter.
1: 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The resulting tears. Oh dear.
0: And real music.
1: That matters too.

Lily Allen, that is the Fear. I've got Queen and Don't Stop Me Now next on Absolute Radio. Lily this week actually wrapped up the US theatre leg of her show West End Girl, which she's touring at the moment. She said some thank yous when she did a post about it. And on there, I mean, she has listed absolutely everybody. Even like her tailor gets a shout out. So yeah, fair play to Lily for like giving people their flowers. I was thinking to myself then, like, imagine putting something like that together for your working day. Just something that says thank you to everybody that is involved in basically making your working day happen. Taylor. Could I put a Taylor on there? I guess just write Zara. That would work. Tonight.

0: Shed 7. That is Chasing Rainbows. And this is Absolute Radio on a Friday morning. It's Shep with you. I'm sure you've heard by now that Shed 7 have announced that Shedcember 10 is going to be happening. Their iconic winter tour is back and they're going to be at venues live across the UK throughout November and December. This time joined by very special guests in the academic. What support that is. You can grab your tickets right now. They're on sale at the Absolute Radio ticket store. And if every winter you look at their tour and you think next year will be the year, this is going to be special. So make this year the year. Absoluteradio.co.uk/tickets. After 3 o'clock, I'll play you music from Top Loader, Dancing in the Moonlight incoming, and Primal Scream 2.
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REM. That is Everybody Hurts, and this is Absolute Radio. It is Shep here with you on a Friday morning, ahead of the Dave Berry Breakfast Show, back at 6 o'clock today. And last week, actually, they gave away tickets in 10 weeks of tickets to see the bands that I'm going to play for you next. The Foo Fighters, who this week were on The Late Show with Stephen Colbert out in the US. The performance, which I've seen a little clip of, looked wicked. I will say, if you were in that studio, I hope you had earplugs. Like, this tune is, it's kind of designed to be performed in stadiums. Obviously, that Anfield show incoming in the not too distant future. That TV studio was quite small. I am imagining there were some certainly ringing ears post the performance. This is Caught in the Echo on Absolute Radio.

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0: You know him as the guitarist from the Maccabees, and now you know him from Absolute Radio. 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

and end of the century. This is Absolute Radio. It is Shep with you on Friday morning. I'm going to play a tune from Linkin Park next. My partner's actually a teacher, and sometimes in a class they do show and tell. And one of the things that the kids do is stand up and sing songs. And she came home the other day and told me that one of the members of her class decided to stand up and sing Numb, which I rate so highly. It's obviously not up to me, but if I was that child's teacher, I would certainly be giving them a glowing report in the next parent's evening. It's nice to see that this is getting passed down another generation. Absolute Radio.

0: Alanis Morissette. That is Hand in My Pocket. And this is Absolute Radio. Hey, it's Shep on a Friday morning. She is actually going to be at State Fair Festival. It's a brand new festival happening in the UK, which I love, actually. Like, you don't get loads of new festivals now. We have a lot of established ones, but not many new ones. And to be new and have headliners like Alanis Morissette, Kings of Leon, and the Lumineers, I mean, I'm expecting very, very exciting things. And if you're feeling the same, you can get your tickets at absoluteradio.co.uk/tickets. Celebrate the best in rock music, Americana music, and country music this summer at State Fair Festival. And actually, I'll play you another one of the headliners next, shall I? In Kings of Leon, we'll do Molly's Chambers.
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probably my favourite Police tune, that, you know. 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Friday morning, it is Sheppier. Now, we know that very soon festival season is going to be upon us, right? I just told you how to get tickets to State Fair Festival, the Absolute Radio ticket store, absoluteradio.co.uk/tickets. You can also get your tickets to Neighbourhood Weekender up there as well, if you fancy it. And I kind of see Neighbourhood Weekender as the start of festival season. It's a couple of weekends away now. Bank Holiday Weekend at the end of May. Blossoms are headlining. Blossoms are back, aren't they? I'm going to play you their new tune next. But I am starting to wonder, because we do know there's more new music on the horizon, do we think that Blossoms might drop a new tune in their headline set at Neighbourhood Weekender? I don't know. I'm just surmising. Would be quite a good way to debut a new tune, wouldn't it? This is Joke About Divorce on Absolute Radio. I'm starting rumours now. It's a

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1: 10 Weeks of Tickets is back. 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

0: Friday morning. This is Absolute Radio. It is Shep here. On the week that Liam Gallagher has been spotted leaving Abbey Road Studios. Now, there are a couple of ways that we could look at this. There is that potentially he was there for the Paul McCartney album listening party. Some people are saying that. Or we could look at it in the way that I kind of prefer to look at it, that maybe he needs something else to fill his time now the boys aren't touring anymore. That's what I'm going to go with. I've got Oasis and Whatever after 4 o'clock on Absolute Radio and an Arctic Monkeys belter next.
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19: The top stories this hour. Nigel Farage says Reform UK success in council elections across England shows there's historic change in British politics. His party won every seat up for grabs in Hartlepool and made enough gains in Tamworth and Redditch to rob Labour of its majority. Reform's also recorded early defeats in Conservative heartlands, including Basildon in Essex.
20: Sam John Reform UK, changing politics for good, 1,280 votes.
19: Well, the party's leader there, Sam Journay, was the first councillor to be elected tonight.
21: The only thing that we can be sure of in life is death, taxes and Labour ruining our lives. So, not quite guaranteed, but it's looking very, very good out on the floor at the moment.
19: Well, there's been success too for the Liberal Democrats, who've gained control of Stockport Council in Greater Manchester. Only a third of seats are being counted overnight, and the Greens are confident they'll make significant gains later. Votes cast in elections for the Scottish and Welsh parliaments will be tallied up throughout the day. Elsewhere, President Trump says American strikes against Iranian targets yesterday were a defensive action. He wrote online that three US Navy destroyers came under fire in the Strait of Hormuz. The World Health Organization insists the public health risk from hantavirus remains low as confirmed cases jumped to five. No symptoms have been reported among the remaining passengers on the infected cruise liner. Aston Villa are into the Europa League final. Unai Emery's side thrashed Nottingham Forest 4-0 in the second leg of their all-English semi-final, progressing 4-1 on aggregate. He says Villa fan Prince William joined celebrations after the game.
22: Yes. He was in the dressing room with the players and with me, and of course he's so happy as well.
19: And Crystal Palace are into their first ever European final. That's after beating Shakhtar Donetsk over the two legs of their Conference League last four tie. From Sky News, I'm Cam Hall.

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1: Hey, the Shep at just gone 4 o'clock. 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Friday morning to play soon. Some classic Bowie, Ashes to Ashes incoming. First, taken from probably my favourite album of all time. I'm going to put it up there anyway. Certainly top three. This is the Arctic Monkeys and Mardy Bum. 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

Oasis. That is Whatever, and this is Absolute Radio. It is Shep here. On a Friday morning, nearly 4:15, we were just talking about Liam Gallagher before, weren't we? Coming out of Abbey Road. He's been spotted this week, and there's a lot of photos online. A couple of differing opinions whether he was there to listen to Macca's new album or potentially he's in there making new music. I think there is a third option that we haven't explored here, actually, and I've only just realised it. It's only just come to me. What if both of them were the case? What if Liam and Macca were making music together? I'm just saying it. I am just putting it out into the ether. What's like that thing? You're supposed to like speak your truth, say the thing, and it might happen. Like, imagine that. That is the most super group of all time, isn't it? Literally Oasis and the Beatles. I think I'm having a hot flush of excitement. Breathe, Shep, breathe. Should we play some Noah Carr just to chill ourselves? This is The Great Divide now on Absolute Radio. Okay.

0: In through the nose and out through the mouth. Noah Kahan, that is The Great Divide, and this is Absolute Radio, Hayley Shep, on Friday morning. And that is the title track, by the way, to his brand new album, The Great Divide, which is out now. And I've mentioned this a couple of times this week, but it's probably up there with, I think, probably my album of the year at the moment. And you can catch up on the interview that Noah did, just chatting all about the album, kind of his meteoric rise, and everything from the start of his career in Nashville to headlining stadium shows, in the interview he did with Daniel Perry on the Sunday Night Music Club. That is available in the free Rayo app right now. And do you know what? He's a proper inspirational character as well, Noah Kahan. He's got a bit about him. So yeah, if you want to find out a bit more about Noah and a bit more about the album, that is the Sunday Night Music Club chat he did with Daniel Perry, available in the free Rayo app right now to play very soon on Absolute Radio. I've got AC/DC and Thunderstruck and an Enemy tune that I haven't heard in a bit, to be fair.
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Oof, there's a belt of that, isn't it? The Enemy and Had Enough. This is Absolute Radio. Shep with you on Friday morning. It's actually Bush looking after the Dave Berry Breakfast Show this morning after 6 o'clock. So make sure you keep listening to Absolute Radio. Of course, all of the same things will happen. 10 weeks of tickets will return, which is very exciting. And actually, if you can't wait for 10 weeks of tickets and you just want to pick yourself up some tickets right now to a massive festival, I've got your back. The Absolute Radio Ticket Store is where to go. Okay, and I say that because there's a brand new festival called State Fair Festival, which is headlined by some huge names. Kings of Leon, Alanis Morissette, The Lumineers, just to name a few, and the rest of the bill. Genuinely, I feel like a lot of them could be headliners in their own right. The Black Crowes, Razorlight, Katie Tunstall as well. As I said, Absolute Radio Ticket Store, absoluteradio.co.uk/tickets to get your tickets for the very first year that this festival happens, and we can celebrate together rock music, Americana music, and country music too. And to add to all of those names that I've already given you, Skunk Anna C. Yes, they are going to be live at State Fair Festival this summer, and this is Hedonism on Absolute Radio.

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Mumford & Sons. That is A Little Lion Man, and this is Absolute Radio on a Friday morning. It is Shep with you. I've got Teddy Swims to play soon, Lose Control on Absolute Radio. And tell me this, right, do you have a little work tradition? Like maybe you stop at the same coffee shop every day or ring the same person on the way to work? Teddy Swims, it seems, has got this tradition of getting tattoos on the way to things, on his tour bus. I can't quite get my head around it. And he posted a video on his Instagram on the way to Stagecoach, which is a big festival over in the States that's just happened, kind of celebrating country music. We've got Country Station, by the way. It's called Absolute Radio Country, if you fancy that. And on the way there, somebody just whapped out a tattoo gun and just gave him a tattoo in the tour bus on the way to work. I'll stick with the flat.

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That is Lose Control, and this is Absolute Radio. It is Shep with you on a Friday morning before Teddy Swims. You heard the Manic Street Preachers on Absolute Radio. And this Sunday, the Manic Street Preachers are going to be on with Ben Burrell. So if you fancy hearing all about the tour that they've got going on with Suede, they're heading out together in October and to November, then make sure on Sunday morning with Ben from 8 o'clock, you stick him on because he's going to be joined by James and Neil from the Manics and from Suede, which is very, very, very exciting. Betty boy, if you need any Welsh pointers for the Manics part of the conversation, you know where I am, yeah? I can help you out with some Welshy related questions. I can be like the resident Welsh person here at Absolute Radio. I guess I am that person. Snow Patrol in a second, and the Pixies playing first. This is Here Comes Your Man.

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19: The top stories this hour. Labour's lost control of six local councils in England after being defeated in swathes of seats to Reform UK. Sir Keir Starmer's party no longer has majorities in Hartlepool, Redditch, Tamworth, Exeter and Oxford. It's lost in Tameside too, but its leader there, Eleanor Wills, says the government in Westminster shouldn't take all the blame.
20: I think there's a collective responsibility and I think that we all need to
2: reflect on what the country is saying. We all need to get better at communicating what we actually do, what we actually deliver.
19: Labour's also seen early losses to the Greens, though expects more defeats to them in councils that start counting later this morning. The Conservatives have also lost dozens of seats to Nigel Farage's party, but it's been a good night so far for the Liberal Democrats, who've gained control in Stockport and Portsmouth. MP Marie Goldman isn't surprised.
13: We are on track to make our eighth successive year of election gains. Now, that doesn't happen by accident. That doesn't happen just because people don't like the other guys. It's because they like what they see from us as well. So we're really pleased to be continuing to make gains.
19: The results of the Scottish and Welsh Parliament elections will be announced later today. Elsewhere, Iran's accused the US of breaching a ceasefire after it launched strikes yesterday. President Trump says they were a defensive action after three US Navy destroyers came under fire in the Strait of Hormuz. He told reporters what happened.
20: People weren't hurt, but they were firing at us, and we were firing back at them. And our firepower was a hell of a lot stronger than theirs, and they knocked the hell out of them.
19: There are now five confirmed hantavirus cases, but health officials insist the risk to public health remains low. No symptoms have been reported among remaining passengers on the infected cruise ship. And Aston Villa thrashed Nottingham Forest 4-0 in the second leg of their all-English Europa League last fortnight to secure their place in the final. Crystal Palace are into their first ever European final in the Conference League. From Sky News, I'm Cam Hall.

It is Shep here at just gone 5 o'clock. This is Absolute Radio, where real music matters. Bush looking after things on the Dave Berry Breakfast Show. After 6 o'clock, the Kaiser Chiefs from me shortly. And this is New Order first and Regret on Absolute Radio.

That is the Kaiser Chiefs. And I predict riots. This is Absolute Radio, Shep, on a Friday morning. It's the BAFTAs this weekend, isn't it? I am pity the person that's putting together that highlight for Attenborough and his 100th birthday. I can't select an Instagram carousel, let alone clips from an 80-year career.

0: Oh, did you forget what a tune that is? Prince and Little Red Corvette. This is Absolute Radio on a Friday morning. It is Shep here. And I just mentioned that it was the BAFTAs this weekend, didn't I? And I'm sure Attenborough's going to get celebrated as he raises his bat to the pavilion. 100 up today for the great man. Also, over the weekend, it's seemingly a lot of people's birthdays this week. It's been pretty mad, actually, for like celebrity birthdays. And I'm not really a big one to be like, oh, it's this person's birthday today. But sometimes you've just got to lean into it, don't you? Over the weekend, Bono. Happy birthday, Bono, on Sunday, 10th of May. I wonder if David Attenborough and Bono know each other. There must have been some sort of crossing of their paths over the years, right? They're two absolute dons, legends. I like to think that Bono will drop David a text, or maybe give him a call, wish him happy birthday. And then you know, David can say back to Bono, you too. Look, sometimes the goal's there, you've got to take it. And look, I'm going to play him next, all right?
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Sweetest Thing, this is Absolute Radio. It is Shep with you. That feeling of gigs, that's what we want you to feel. And that's why we are giving you the chance to win so many incredible tickets to festivals and gigs this summer in 10 weeks of tickets. It is Bush in for Dave on the Dave Berry Breakfast Show next. And he's got tickets to go and see Kasabian live in Finsbury Park on the 4th of July. And then later on with Bush and Richie, he'll also have tickets to go and see The Streets in Manchester or London. And online right now, foreigner tickets and tickets to see the DM. DMAs, if you fancy that. That is absoluteradio.co.uk. Go and pick up tickets, potentially. This is Heat in Park on Absolute Radio.

0: Guitarist, singer, author, podcaster, and massive cricket fan,
1: Felix White.
0: You know him as the guitarist from the Maccabees, and now you know him from Absolute Radio. 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

0: Bastille, that is Pompeii, and this is Absolute Radio. It is Shep here with you on a Friday morning. The morning after Villa beat Forest 4-0 to reach the Europa League final. Prince William was there in the stands, wasn't he? Apparently as well, also in the changing rooms after. I can't imagine, having been in changing rooms over the years, that the etiquette kind of in a changing room is what the future king is used to. Do you know what I mean? I guess though this is like a professional sporting changing room. We're not talking about lower level rugby union here. Like, I don't think anybody is going to hand the future king a tin of bow and ask him to help take their t-shirt off. I don't think so anyway. Lightning Seeds to play next.
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It's this period of anticipation which really makes the Dave Berry Breakfast Show even better. Or perhaps it's all planning and hard work, but don't tell him that. Back this morning from 6.

weather. I've got Feeder and Just a Day next on Absolute Radio. It is Shep here. And Bush is back looking after things for Dave Berry next and returning with Richie later on Home Time as well. They're joined by Chris O'Dowd to talk about his new film, The Sheep Detectives, which obviously, as a shepherd, I'm very excited about.

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22: The top story is this hour. Labour's lost its first six councils in the local elections as support for Reform UK surges across England. Sir Keir Starmer's party no longer has a majority in areas including Redditch, Exeter and for the first time since the 1970s, Tameside. The authority in Greater Manchester is led by Eleanor Wills.
23: I think that we all need to reflect on what the country is saying. We all need to get better at communicating what we actually do, what we actually deliver, so that people don't risk losing it.
22: The Conservatives have also lost dozens of seats to Nigel Farage's party. They haven't given up control of any councils yet. It's been a good night so far for the Lib Dems, who've gained control in Stockport and Portsmouth. Meanwhile, votes cast in elections for the Scottish and Welsh parliaments will be tallied up throughout the day. Our Scotland political editor Alan Smith will be following events for us in Edinburgh.
24: The SNP has spent the last 19 years in government, and despite several scandals, polls suggest they're comfortably on course to win again. That's mainly down to the rise of Reform and the unpopularity of Keir Starmer, which is proving to be a drag on support for Scottish Labour. The big question is whether the SNP will win an outright majority, something they think will lead to another independence referendum.
22: Donald Trump insists a ceasefire remains in place in Iran despite an exchange of fire around the Strait of Hormuz. The US president says great damage has been done to Iranian forces and numerous boats are at the bottom of the sea. Aston Villa are a step closer to winning their first major trophy in 30 years after thrashing Nottingham Forest 4-1 on aggregate to reach the Europa League final. Elsewhere, Crystal Palace are into their first ever European final in the Conference League. And Sir David Attenborough has been described as a true national treasure as the veteran broadcaster and conservationist turns 100 today.
0: I had rather thought that I would celebrate my 100th birthday quietly, but it seems that many of you have had other ideas.
22: His milestone will be marked with a live event at the Royal Albert Hall.
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22: A mix of sunny spells and showers across the UK today. Warmer in the south with highs at around 19 Celsius. That's the latest. I'm Becky Cahill.
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0: How's it going? It is Absolute Radio. It's 10 minutes past six. It's the Dave Berry Breakfast Show here on a Friday morning with me, Andy Bush, standing in today, surrounded by the team. Matthew Dyson,
1: yes.
0: You okay?
1: Good morning. What a treat to have you here on a Friday.
0: Well, it's lovely to see you again. And I've seen you. You've been in the evening.
1: I have, yeah.
0: He's been double shifting.
1: I've been moonlighting on a different network.
0: You have, haven't you?
1: Yeah, that's true.
0: And we didn't know what was going on. I just saw the flash of a wax jacket through the window when I was doing home time before. That looks like Dyson.
1: Well, the lights are on, so I thought, I better not. I don't want to interrupt you when you and Richie are creating, you know.
0: Exactly.
1: So I didn't want to interrupt, but we did have a little chat, so it was nice to see you again.
0: It was good to see you, and it was so funny. Obviously, you've been working with Simon Mayo on Greatest Radio.
1: Yeah.
0: To see you there in the studio typing away.
1: Yes.
0: It was like, you know, it's like when your cat gets fed by next door's neighbour. It's been like that.
1: Yes. Wow, great. But I'm like a little kitten to you, am I?
0: Well, you come over and you're nice to us for a bit, and then you go two doors down and get fed there.
1: Like sort of bagpuss, a radio bagpuss.
0: Radio bagpuss.
1: Yeah, but
0: what I am fascinated by is not the double shifting, it's what you've been doing in the middle of those double shifts. Now, you told me that you've been buying cinema tickets so that you can go to the cinema and go to sleep.
1: Well, look, I mean, to be honest, I'm not even always buying them. So on Sky VIP, you know, the app that everyone can get, you get two free cinema tickets a month.
0: What do you mean? This is the thing that everyone...
1: Yeah. Sky VIP, everyone can get it,
0: That's unbelievable.
1: Sky customers.
0: I am a Sky customer.
1: So I'm like, yeah, exactly. So make take advantage of it.
0: Brilliant.
1: And then I've been going to the cinema, sitting in the recliner chair and falling asleep watching all sorts of films, depending what's on at the right time.
0: You went to watch the Michael Jackson movie?
1: Yes, I did, yeah. It's like a TV movie that I would never normally go and see that.
0: Have a little sleep during that one,
1: but
0: did
1: yes,
0: you?
1: It's, I just kept waking up at weird moments, like, oh, there's Bubbles the monkey, oh, that's bizarre. And then his hair caught fire, that bit's mad, absolutely mad. I mean, the way they've recreated that is quite amazing, because I'd forgotten about that happening.
0: Well, the Pepsi advert.
1: The Pepsi advert, yeah, exactly.
0: So it looked realistic.
1: There's one point where he tries to solve the gang crisis in LA, right?
0: Did he?
1: Which I did not know about. So he got the Bloods and the Crips together in a room and started dancing with them. And it's a crazy moment, yeah.
0: There you go, solving gang violence through dance. It's an amazing thing. But if you solo cinema trip, they're all right, aren't they?
1: They're great. Sometimes I wake up and think, oh no, I think it was really heavy breathing then. Possibly even snoring during a quiet bit in a film. That's not great.
0: Well, if you've had your cinema viewing interrupted by what appears to be a snoring man in a wax jacket, it's Dyson.

0: the official soundtrack to your Friday morning. Good to have you company. It's 6:15. It's the Dave Berry Breakfast Show here on Absolute Radio. Andy Bush standing in for you this morning. And if you want a text, drop us a text. Love hearing from you. Lauren says, OMG, my darlings. Bush and Dyson together. I'm loving this. My morning has just got better, guys. Lol.
1: Wow.
0: Isn't that a lovely...
1: That's very nice.
0: It's a lovely message. But it's interesting. It's great to be here and see you guys this morning because I have a bit of advice to ask on the way. I'm doing my first ever half marathon on Sunday.
1: Oh, really?
0: Bristol half marathon. Nice. Never done any... Have you done running stuff
1: before?
0: Done
1: 10K. Okay. I've done like a tough mudder years ago.
0: You've done a tough mudder?
1: Yeah. I can't never again.
0: Every time you chat to Dyson, you learn a new thing about him, that's for sure. But I'm after some advice because I'm in a bit of a panic about what's happening on Sunday. I feel like I'm out of my depth, but we'll get to that. It's 8:12:15. In the meantime, it's time for this. Today, someone's going to be £300,000 richer. Huge amount of cash ready to pay out on Make Me A Winner. 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So be quick. 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We also find the rules for this network competition. You can call us as well. 03434 156 317. Calls are charged at the standard rate. You've got to be 18 or over to play. But lines close 5pm today. Then Gemma Atkinson could be calling you. Just answer to win £300,000. And have it paid into your account straight after the call. Enter again then for your chance to win. Text WIN to 81215 now. Good luck.

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0: 6:28 on a Friday morning. It is the Dave Berry Breakfast Show. Andy Bush filling in for you today. Freaking people out, I guess. Paula in Leeds says, good morning. Whoa, I thought I'd slept through all my alarms then and miss work.
1: Yeah.
0: How to confuse your listeners easily.
1: That would be a long oversleep, wouldn't it?
0: If you're going to do it.
1: All the way up to home time.
0: Wouldn't you feel $1 million though, if that's the case?
1: Great, yeah.
0: So look, on the way on this show, you can win yourself a Wix gift card to the tune of 250 quid. I come bearing gifts, which is pretty good. And also, I just thought, I don't mean this in a bad way, Matt, I just want to do a welfare check on you from last night's football as we head towards news and sport.
1: Yeah,
0: are you doing
1: all right? Yeah. I think Rich is probably going to lay into me all morning about this. But yeah, you know, it's fine. Villa are a great team. They've got a much better squad. You know, we've had four managers in one season. What do you expect?
0: That's a very magnanimous thing of you to say.
2: Yeah, morning, just to confirm, I will be laying into you.
1: Okay, in case
2: there was any doubt.
1: And yeah, it was quite an embarrassing night, really. Poor Morgan Gibbs-White sat there looking sad with his horrible, scarred, black-eyed face.
0: Oh, it's, I know.
1: It wasn't a nice night, to be honest.
0: Do you know what? The bit I was fascinated by the most is you brought on at the very end a very muscly man. Is it Murillo?
1: Oh, yes, he's amazing. Yes,
0: I've never seen him
1: back from injury. He is great.
0: He looks like, do you remember in He-Man there was a guy called Ram-Man?
1: Ram-Man, he does look like Ram-Man. He's exactly the same build as Ram-Man. But yeah, the lack of strength on our bench really shone through last night when we brought on Luca, the big Italian, who's for some reason in our Europa League squad. They call him Pizza Crouch. He's done very little since he arrived.
0: As long as you're okay, Matt.
1: Yes, I'm fine. Yeah, it's only football, isn't it? Who cares?
0: It's just a game, isn't it?
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4: Reform UK has gained more than 250 council seats across England on a terrible election night for Sir Keir Starmer. Labour's lost control of six local authorities so far, including Oxford, Hartlepool and Exeter. The Tories have also lost dozens of seats, while the Lib Dems have taken control of Portsmouth and Stockport councils. Counting in elections for Scottish and Welsh parliaments will begin later. Donald Trump insists a ceasefire remains in place in Iran despite an exchange of fire around the Strait of Hormuz. The US president says great damage has been done to Iranian forces and numerous boats are at the bottom of the sea. It seems we're making fewer visits to the shops as the Iran war impacts consumer confidence and sparks fears of soaring inflation. The British Retail Consortium says total UK footfall in England for March and April was down 3.9% on the same period last year. And Sir David Attenborough says he's completely overwhelmed by congratulations on his 100th birthday. That's the latest. I'm Becky Cahill.
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2: Aston Villa are a step closer to winning their first major trophy in 30 years after thrashing Nottingham Forest to reach the Europa League final. A 4-0 second leg win at Villa Park took Unai Emery's side through 4-1 in aggregate. Prince William looked very happy watching on from the stands. But what about these Villa fans?
5: Amazing from start to finish, the end, the lot.
6: We're worried after Sunday and the performance on Sunday.
7: The atmosphere in there, I've never seen it like that before.
8: I thought it was absolutely fantastic, yeah, brilliant.
2: They'll play Freiburg in the final later this month in Istanbul. Oliver Glasner's last game in charge of Crystal Palace will be the Conference League final. Palace beat Shakhtar Donetsk 2-1 in the second leg at Selhurst Park to go through 5-2 on aggregate. They'll play Rayo Vallecano in the final. It's Championship playoffs tonight with Hull hosting Millwall. In the other semi-final, an allegation of unauthorised filming has led to Southampton being investigated for spying on Middlesbrough. The EFL say they're treating the matter as potential misconduct. And England captain Ben Stokes will make his first appearance since the Ashes when Durham take on Worcestershire. There we go. He's returning from surgery on a fractured cheekbone that he sustained in an indoor session in February.
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4: A mix of sunny spells and showers across the UK today. Warmer in the south with highs at around 19 Celsius. That's the latest. I'm Becky Cahill.
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0: Great to have you company on this Friday morning. It is 6:36. Andy Bush here standing in on the Dave Berry Breakfast Show. Look, we're Real Music Matters. 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Matt, how does that work?
1: Well, Bush, we have taken five big hits from an absolute radio artist and sped them right up.
0: Oof.
1: Correctly identify the speedy artist from the speedy songs to win. It's that simple.
0: It really is. It's pretty simple.
1: It's pretty straightforward.
0: It's, yeah, £250 gift card's pretty good, isn't it?
1: Mm-hmm.
0: So whatever you're doing, stop what you're doing, have a listen to this.

0: What about that?
1: It's quite an assault on the senses at this time.
0: I don't know
1: morning.
0: If I'm ready for that at this time of the morning. Can you identify the artist from those Speedy songs? If you can name the artist and you want to win a Wix gift card worth £250, call us right now. 0330 123 1215. 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

0: It's 6:46 on a Friday morning. If you're still in your underwear, that song is for you. You listen to the Daybury Breakfast Show with me, Andy Bush, here on Absolute Radio, where real music matters. Right now, we're giving you the chance to win a Wickes gift card worth £250 as we play speedy songs. We've sped up five big hits from an Absolute Radio artist, from the Absolute Radio artist, and all we need to do is identify the artist to win. It's that simple. On line one, hoping to win. Let's meet this morning's contestant. It's Jason. How are you doing, Jason?
1: I'm fine, thank you. How are you?
0: No, good, man. Good to have you on the show. Just out of interest, what is your breakfast routine? What have you had to eat this morning?
1: A banana.
0: Come on, Jason.
1: Banana and two coffees.
0: Banana and two coffee. Is that a regular thing for you, or are you just in a rush?
1: I was in a rush this morning because kids have got to get to breakfast club so I can get to work.
0: So do your kids do the same thing that mine do where you can be on time and it's like Formula One in the morning, isn't it? You know, your little time checkpoints. And it's that you lose it in the last 10 minutes when they're getting their shoes on.
1: It's always the shoes.
0: It's always the shoes, isn't it? Yeah. Well, listen, we're very excited that you're going to get this right. Let's have a listen to our sped up artist one more time. Watching that,

0: Whoa, that is a lot to take in if you've just had a banana and two coffees. Who is it, please? Jace?
1: It's the Killers.
0: You're absolutely right. Congratulations. It was the Killers. Jace, you just won yourself a Wickes gift card worth £250. What about that?
1: Wonderful. Thank you very much.
0: Good lad. Good to speak to you. Get yourself someone else when you get in. What about that? Food-wise.
1: Thrill. Thank you. Another, take care, gang.
0: Another banana. Good to speak to you, man. It's all thanks to our good friends with DIY Benefits Wickes. 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

0: guitarist, singer, author, podcaster, and massive cricket fan,
1: Felix White.
0: You know him as the guitarist from the Maccabees, and now you know him from Absolute Radio. 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

0: A load of great songs for your Friday morning. Good to have you company. It's the Dave Berry Breakfast Show here on Absolute Radio. Andy Bush is standing in. So I was just saying earlier on, a bit nervous about this Bristol Half Marathon I'm doing on Sunday. Not really a regular runner. Fairly new to it. I'm overly concerned about needing a wee.
1: Yes, that must be a problem.
0: Doing what? A Radcliffe.
1: Yeah. You have to go in the gutter, don't you?
0: What do people do? I've heard about people just like knocking on strangers' doors. It sounds like a Guns N' Roses song. But I don't know what to do. But I have bought this thing called a water vest.
1: Is that like a nappy?
0: No. What kind of thing have you been buying from running shops? But it's like a waistcoat with a bottle of water in each like chest bit.
1: Okay, yeah.
0: So I trained with it the other day and I overfilled the water the bottles, so I look like Mrs. Doubtfire. Yeah. And that's a pump into a hedge.
1: Leaking.
0: I like it. You like it. What I think is quite cool with this now in terms of going out and about with the kids. I mean, you know, like you've got to bring like bottles of water with you, and sometimes, oh, I'm hungry, need a snack.
1: Yeah.
0: I might, once this half marathon's done on Sunday, just clear it all out and then use it for snacks for
1: the
0: kids.
1: The best. Yeah.
0: What about that?
1: Or take it to a festival, fill it with cider. You know,
0: preloads.
1: Yeah, exactly. Yeah.
0: Whiskey in one bottle, Coke in the other. Any other half marathon and running advice, most welcome. 8, 12, 15. Right, just around the corner, the other side of this news and sport bulletin, we're going to be doing social ammo, Matt.
1: Yes.
0: Please tease us. Well, whet our appetites.
1: All I'll say is watch out, Beadle's about. An old VHS tape has emerged and it's going to take you right back in time.
0: It's all on the way next.
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17: The top stories this hour. Reform are celebrating big election gains across England this morning after a terrible night for Labour. Nigel Farage's party has taken more than 300 seats, easily more than any other party. In contrast, Labour's lost control of 9 councils so far, including Hartlepool, Redditch, Oxford and Exeter. Justice Minister Sarah Sackman admits the results are bad for her party.
18: They're a bitter pill to swallow. I think what it shows is that the electorate, wherever they are in the country, are frustrated at the pace of change. It's that frustration at the lack of hope and at the lack of the pace of delivery that are meaning that they're turning to other parties.
17: The Tories have also suffered heavy losses, although they have snatched Westminster Council from Labour. The Lib Dems are celebrating what they're calling a record-breaking winning streak. They've taken control of councils in Stockport and Portsmouth. Counts are yet to begin at many authorities and in any of the Welsh and Scottish Parliament elections. Our Scotland political editor Alan Smith is in Edinburgh for us.
19: SNP leader John Swinney set his sights on winning an outright majority. He thinks that will lead to another independence referendum. That's only ever been achieved in 2011, and something the Holyrood voting system isn't really designed to give you. Polling suggests they're well on course to win this election, but could fall short of their overall goal.
17: Donald Trump insists a ceasefire remains in place in Iran despite an exchange of fire around the Strait of Hormuz. The US president says great damage has been done to Iranian forces and numerous boats are at the bottom of the sea. Aston Villa are 90 minutes away from claiming a first major trophy in 30 years after thrashing Nottingham Forest 4-1 on aggregate to reach the Europa League final. And Sir David Attenborough is celebrating his 100th birthday today.
20: I've been completely overwhelmed by birthday greetings.
17: The Prime Minister's described him as a true national treasure while fondly remembering how he grew up watching the veteran broadcasters' programmes. A live event will be held at London's Royal Albert Hall later, marking the milestone.
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21: Well, as you've been hearing, Aston Villa are on the cusp of a Europa League victory. Unai Emery very happy last night. Let's hear what he had to say.
22: The second leg here, with the possibility to get a final, was the only moment we have had here. We were so motivated, we were excited.
21: They'll play Freiburg in the final later this month in Istanbul. Oliver Glasner's last game in charge of Crystal Palace will be the Conference League final. They beat Shakhtar Donetsk 2-1 in the second leg at Selhurst Park to go through 5-2 on aggregate. They'll play Rayo Vallecano for the trophy. It's Championship playoffs tonight with Hull hosting Millwall. In the other semi-final, an allegation of unauthorised filming has led to Southampton being investigated for spying on Middlesbrough. And England captain Ben Stokes will make his first appearance since the Ashes when Durham return to County Championship action today. He's back after surgery on a fractured cheekbone that he sustained in an indoor session in February.
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17: A mix of sunny spells and showers across the UK today. Warmer in the south with highs at around 19 Celsius. That's the latest. I'm Becky Cahill.
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0: How's it going? Hope you're doing all right. It is a Friday morning. You're listening to Absolute Radio, where real music matters. It's the Dave Berry Breakfast Show. Andy Bush here as your supply teacher this morning, and I've been looking forward to this. It's time for Social Ammo. Matt Dyson has been scrolling through TikTok, so you don't have to.
1: Yes, yeah, exactly. And if you're the supply teacher, it's time to wheel out the big telly. And what are we going to show on the big telly?
0: I'm excited.
1: Beadle's Beginner's Guide to Practical Joking. This was an actual VHS that was discovered in a charity shop by the Found Festival people on Instagram.
0: Well, this is interesting because producer Dave over there doesn't... Jeremy Beadle, he says, isn't in his wheelhouse. He doesn't know who Jeremy Beadle is.
1: He's too young to know about Beadle.
0: Yeah. Isn't that unbelievable?
1: The Found Footage Festival people found this... This old VHS tape. He was like a practical joker on telly. Beadle's About was a huge show.
0: He was king of practical jokes.
1: He was amazing. Yeah, he was everywhere.
0: I feel privileged to grow up having watched a car fall into a harbour whilst he's dressed as a traffic warden.
1: It's a classic. It's always that bit. You can picture it straight away. Anyway, so in this special VHS video, the late great Jeremy Beadle teaches kids how to play practical jokes on their family, right? Sort of thing you might come across in your excellent Scarred for Life podcast, Andy Bush.
0: Thank you very much. We'll dig it out.
1: This is the sort of thing you might discover on there. But it's just a beauty. Listen to how old school it is. It's almost like the crackle of a piece of vinyl. This is VHS footage of Beadle.
2: Hi, and welcome to the crazy world of practical joking.
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4: If frozen water is called iced water, what do you call frozen ink?
3: I stink.
4: Do you?
2: If you get caught playing any of these practical jokes, don't blame me.
5: Wow. Jeremy Beadle's box of practical jokes is now available at all major high street stores.
0: That's amazing.
1: It's good, isn't it?
0: You can hear the hum in the background. Someone needs to adjust the tracking on that.
1: The tracking's gone.
0: Do you know he's buried at Highgate Cemetery?
1: Oh, is he?
0: In North London. Like two graves down from Karl Marx.
1: Really? Yeah, the two greats.
0: The two greats.
1: The two absolute crackers.
0: Beadle. That is amazing, though. I feel like you don't get enough support for people who do pranking these days.
1: Exactly. Yeah. Well, how do you learn how to do it now?
0: How do you want to? You want to get better. Get that VHS.
1: I'll share the full video on my Instagram stories because it's just so good. At one point, he put some lipstick on the phone receiver of a landline. It's just classic hijinks.
0: Do you know what? It's funny because the kids did a thing to me last night where I thought they were drawing in our spare room. I went in there and there was a note that said, "We're down in Thea's room."
1: Fair enough.
0: So I went down there as I was walking down the stairs. That's really cute. You've left me a note. And they weren't in there either. And I heard them laughing from the next room.
1: Nice.
0: So it was a little bit of a trick and maybe the early seeds of some form of practical joke.
1: Yeah, they've got
0: joking.
1: The spirit of Beadle.
0: They've got the spirit of Beadle. Alive.
1: You're teaching. Them. They're teaching them the ways.
0: I'll find the VHS and we'll play it.
1: And Inspector Organ is back with another historical hip-hop banger, I'm delighted to say. It's all about the buttress, this one. Of course, we all know the buttress is a support structure typically made of brick or stone built against a wall to provide support, strength and stability, common in Gothic architecture. So Inspector Organ, I'm really pleased to tell you, has been inspired by Sir Mix-a-Lot for this one, all about the buttress. Can you guess what he's going to do? Here it is.

0: So good. I mean, it's historical information in a way we can all consume it. It's beautiful.
1: And I wish people like that were around. Like my kids listen to MC Grammar.
0: Oh, yes. Stuff. Yeah, he's really good, isn't he?
1: Learning through rap.
0: Yeah, yeah, exactly.
1: That's the future, isn't it?
0: Yeah, but he needs to get into kids. Inspector Organ, get him into schools. That's what we need to do. Yeah.
1: Get him into schools, start learning some stuff.
0: That is your social ammo action. It's viral, it's trending, it's gaining traction.

0: It's the Dave Berry Breakfast Show. It is Friday morning. It is 18 minutes past seven. Matt, thank you for social ammo. That's fantastic.
1: You're welcome.
0: I will just put it out there. This isn't a text in or a phone in, but if you've got after that guy rapping about, was it a buttress?
1: Yeah, buttress. Yeah.
0: If you've got a favourite old fort type building.
1: Oh, yeah, yeah, nice.
0: I like a Peel. Have you heard of a Peel?
1: A Peel, no.
0: Well, I've been getting into the Border Reavers because my other half's family live up in Northumberland. So you go to places like Hexham and stuff like that, where they, back in the 1600s, raid the other side of the border, nick some sheep and horses, go back the other way.
1: Wow.
0: And they had these things called peels, which were like high stone structures so you can keep an eye out, which I think is where keep your eyes peeled comes from.
1: Oh, really? Wow.
0: So look, if you've got a favourite castle or fort, whatever, 8, 12, 15, let's just break new ground here on The Breakfast Show this morning. But one thing I did want to ask very quickly, do you remember, talking about history, the past, etc., what you did at school when you finished GCSEs? Did you do a thing? So my eldest daughter Erin is finishing school for GCSEs. They've broken up for like study break or whatever, and they're getting hoodies made.
1: Leavers hoodies.
0: A Leavers hoodie.
1: They had that at primary school, my kids, as
0: really?
1: Well. Yeah, yeah.
0: Did you ever have anything like that?
1: Never had a Leavers hoodie. All it was ripping up your school shirt and writing on it in marker pen. Yeah. That still happens, I'm pleased to say.
0: That is still a thing. I mean, I think we got like a tea towel with everyone's faces on it.
1: Really?
0: Which is pretty good.
1: That's quite ahead of its time, I suppose.
0: Yeah, I'm just very impressed with getting a hoodie, which is an amazing thing.
1: Yeah.
0: So just to chat that out there as well, if you did something pretty interesting or different when you finished your GCSE, was it as good as a hoodie? It's 8, 12, 15. £300,000 tax-free will be won today. If you win, every penny of that cash will be yours. All you've got to do is get in the draw. 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You've got to be 18 or over to play. 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
13: Problems in Worcestershire this morning, just off the M5 at Junction 5 for Droitwich. The A38 remains closed in both directions through Wychbold to recover this morning's overturned lorry. And in Blackpool, following last night's building fire, the A586 Talbot Road is still closed in Devonshire Road and Rosall Road. In Wigan, the A49 Westwood Way is now closed for investigation work between the Wigan Centre turnoff and Man's Gardens. And congestion southbound on the M1 in West Yorkshire, although the carriageway is now open between Junction 41 for Cargate and Wakefield at Junction.

0: No repeats, 9 till 5? You'll be looking for the no repeat guarantee, love. Hang about, there'll be another one along soon.
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0: Hope you're enjoying the tunes on this Friday morning. It is the Dave Berry Breakfast Show. I'm Andy Bush standing in this morning. It is 7.33 right now. And we have some important business to attend to because obviously we just heard through the fantastic social ammo over there from Matt Dyson about Jeremy Beadle's Guide to Practical Jokes.
1: Yes, yeah, what a trip down memory lane that was.
0: That was an incredible trip down memory. It presented in the style of a 1990s fire safety VHS.
1: Yes, yeah.
0: But it's got us thinking about what's the best practical joke you've ever done. Get in touch now. It's 8:12:15. What we got, Matt?
1: No name on this, but it says, morning in Andy and the team. We went into Watford Town Centre and put fairy liquid in the fountain outside CNA.
0: That dates it.
1: That really dates it. That is so 80s. Better than any hoodie to celebrate the end of school and GCSEs, they say.
0: Oh, so they've tied together two threads of the show.
1: Lovely work.
0: Things that you do to finish school and also incredible practical jokes. Listen to this one. Sometimes they can go wrong. Hi team, I thought you'd like to hear about a prank I played that went horribly wrong. I had a tiny Bluetooth speaker and I thought it'd be funny to hide in my colleague's office. I found a video clip of pigeons cooing for 2 hours. As I left for home, I left my work phone in a drawer and pressed play, feeling rather clever. The next day I arrived to chaos. The large drain pipe that ran down one wall of the office was now detached from the wall. During the night, an emergency operation to rescue the pigeon had taken place. Up until now, I've never uttered a word about it. It's still a mystery to how the pigeon got in and out. Anonymous.
1: Wow.
0: So they can go wrong.
1: Yes, they can backfire. Beadle did mention that.
0: He didn't. But yeah, right at the end of the VHS,
1: the
0: there should have been a bit.
1: The dark side of pranking. Yeah.
0: That would have been the second tape. If you have an incredible practical joke that you're proud of, we'd love to hear about it. It's 8:12:15. It's Absolute Radio on a Friday.

0: Absolute Radio, Friday morning, 7:38 right now, the Dave Berry Breakfast Show. Andy Bush standing in. Thank you for your comments that are coming in about your favourite practical jokes that you've done based on our little social ammo clip of Jeremy Beadle's Guide to Practical Joking. There's one that's coming about someone urinating in a steam iron. I think we're going to leave that one for the time being, but there's some good ones coming in. It's 8, 12, 15. Keep listening, though. If you want to go and see the fantastic Kasabian live, we're giving away tickets on 10 weeks of tickets next.
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18: He's now Northamptonshire, heading east on the A14 towards Kettering. Not being helped by a breakdown blocking lane just prior to Junction 2 for Kelmarsh. And queues in Norfolk, heading towards Norwich, as north on the A146 to Loddon. A breakdown partially blocking the carriageway at the Mundham Road. Very slow in Worcestershire, just off the M5 at Junction 5 this morning in Droitwich, as the A38 remains closed at Wychbold to recover this morning's overturned lorry. And staying in the Midlands, problems in Warwickshire now for Chiltern Railways. Services currently suspended between Stratford-upon-Avon and Leamington Spa.
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0: 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It is Friday morning at 7:47. Andy Bush in for Dave today. We've got onto a little bit of a side subject of your favourite practical joke after learning about Jeremy Beadle's Guide to Practical Joking on VHS. We're going to come back to this after 8 on the show this morning. Just a little taster of some of the calibre of messages that have been getting in. Adam says, and I won't complete the entire text, says, when we were teenagers, one of our mates was moving away, so we decided to stage a fake kidnapping. We've got one of our older mates who had a car to meet us at a park. They arrived in balaclavas and bundled him into the car. Wow. More of that kind of stuff for you after 8.
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0: That's right, 10 Weeks of Tickets is back. So every morning on The Breakfast Show and every single weekday afternoon on Home Time, giving away tickets to the very best in live music, including Wet Leg, Wolf Alice, The Streets, Biffy Clyro and more. This morning, your last chance to win a pair of tickets to see Kasabian live in Finsbury Park this summer as we play Under the Dog. Matt, how on earth does that work?
3: Well, it's quite simple. We've been tickling Dave's puppies all week, Bush. Two callers come on the show and try and find some Kasabian tickets under six of our celebrity dogs. They're audio dogs. If you tickle the right dog, you get the tickets. It's as simple as that.
0: Okay, brilliant. Sounds fairly straightforward. Look, we're looking for two callers to play Under the Dog. If you want to play, give us a call on 0330 123 1215. That's 0330 123 1215. You could be winning a pair of tickets to see Kasabian live in Finsbury Park. The time now is 7:49. The lines are going to close in 5 minutes. We'll pick one caller at random, and all your T's and C's are online. Good luck to you.

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0: 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It's 10 weeks of tickets. Looking forward to this. This morning, you can win a pair of tickets to see Kasabian live in Finsbury Park as we play a game called Under the Dog. There are six showbiz dogs in front of me, and just under one of them is a pair of tickets to see Kasabian. Tickle the lucky pup, hear the bark, you win. It's as simple as that. Let's meet our contestants on line one, hoping to win. Is Sally, how are you doing, Sally?
2: Hello, I'm fine. How are you?
0: Good. Where are you from, then?
2: I'm in Yeadon, near Leeds.
0: Brilliant. And are you ready for action this morning, Sally?
2: I'm ready for tickling some puppies.
0: Fantastic.
3: Good
0: girl. There you go. But what a status update that is. Stay there a second. Let's meet your who's up against you this evening. Not literally. That'd be weird. It's Andy. How are you doing, Andy?
4: Yeah, I'm good, thank you. How are you?
0: Very, very good. Have you had your breakfast this morning? You ready to tickle some pups?
4: As Sally said, I'm always ready to tickle some pups. But no, I am sans breakfast this morning. I've been on the road since about 4:30.
0: All we've had from people getting in touch this morning, one fella's had a banana and two coffees. Yeah. That's it. Hardcore, you guys.
3: Yeah.
0: Well, listen, I'm very excited about this. It's dead simple. You're just going to pick a dog and see whether, give it a tickle, see whether there's tickets under there. Let's start with Sally then, because you're on line one. Sally, please choose a dog. You have a choice of Lassie, Hooch, Marley, Clifford, Jif Pom, or Cujo.
2: Let's go Hooch.
0: Hooch, let's try Hooch.
2: No.
3: Only response to Turner, unfortunately.
0: Yeah, there you go. No joy with that one. Let's go to Andy then, Andy. Your choices are Lassie, Marley, Clifford, Jif Pom, Cujo.
4: It's got to be Lassie, hasn't it?
0: Let's try Lassie. There you go.
3: You've got it.
0: Is it? That's it.
4: Lassie for the win. I'm sorry, Sally.
0: Sorry, Sally.
2: Well done, Andy.
0: He knows how to tickle a pooch and get away with it, don't you, Andy? That's for sure. Listen, man, congratulations. You have won tickets. You're off to see Kasabian in Finsbury Park. Who are you taking with you?
4: I will be taking my wife. My wife is an absolutely massive Kasabian fan, and this is going to turn into our confessions now. We've never been to a concert or live music, so this will be our first.
3: First ever?
0: Yes. First ever.
3: What a moment.
4: First ever, yeah. 50 years old and first time ever.
0: Oh, well, we are honoured to be part of such a milestone for you guys. That's brilliant. Let us know you get on.
4: Superb. We will do, we will do. I'm sure I'll be a little bit of a hero now when I phone her in a minute.
0: Just don't crowd surf. Andy, I think that ship has sailed. All right?
4: If you saw the size of me, you'd see that's not going to happen.
0: Good lad. Well, listen, make sure you listen to Home Time a little bit later on with Richie, where you've got chances to win tickets to see the streets in London.
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22: The top stories this hour. Labour are taking a battering in the local elections across England, with Reform looking to be the big winner.
23: What we are witnessing is that the red wall of the Midlands and the North is being repainted a much brighter, more optimistic turquoise wall.
22: Reform UK's deputy leader Richard Tice there. In contrast, Sir Keir Starmer's party has lost control of 9 councils overnight, including Redditch, Exeter and, for the first time since the 1970s, Tameside. That authority in Greater Manchester is led by Eleanor Wills.
24: I think there's a collective responsibility, and I think that we all need to reflect on what the country's saying.
22: Elsewhere, the Conservatives have lost dozens of seats, but it has been a good night so far for the Lib Dems. They've gained control in Stockport and Portsmouth. Meanwhile, counting in Scottish and Welsh Parliament elections gets underway in around an hour's time. Our political editor, Alan Smith, will be following events in Edinburgh.
25: The SNP has spent the last 19 years in government, and despite several scandals, polls suggest they're comfortably on course to win again. That's mainly down to the rise of Reform and the unpopularity of Keir Starmer, which is proving to be a drag on support for Scottish Labour. The big question is whether the SNP will win an outright majority, something they think will lead to another independence referendum.
22: In other news, a third person's contracted suspected hantavirus after departing a cruise ship at the centre of an outbreak. The vessel's expected to dock in Tenerife on Sunday. Donald Trump insists a ceasefire remains in place in Iran despite an exchange of fire around the Strait of Hormuz. The US president says great damage has been done to Iranian forces and numerous boats are at the bottom of the sea. And Sir David Attenborough has been described as a true national treasure as the veteran broadcaster and conservationist turns 100 today.
26: I had rather thought that I would celebrate my 100th birthday quietly, but it seems that many of you have had other ideas.
22: His milestone will be marked with a live event at London's Royal Albert Hall later.
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27: Aston Villa are a step closer to winning their first major trophy in 30 years after thrashing Nottingham Forest to reach the Europa League final. A 4-0 second leg win at Villa Park took Unai Emery's side through 4-1 in aggregate. Prince William looked very happy watching on from the stands. What about these Villa fans?
28: Amazing from start to finish, the end, the lot.
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0: on the performance on Sunday.
1: The atmosphere in there, I've never seen it like that before.
2: I thought it was absolutely fantastic, yeah, brilliant.
27: Next up, Freiburg in the final later this month in Istanbul. Oliver Glasner's last game in charge of Crystal Palace will be the Conference League final. Palace beat Shakhtar Donetsk 2-1 in the second leg at Selhurst Park. They went through 5-2 on aggregate and they'll play Rayo Vallecano for the trophy. It's Championship playoffs tonight with Hull hosting Millwall. In the other semi-final, an allegation of unauthorised filming has led to Southampton being investigated for spying on Middlesbrough. The EFL say they're treating it as a potential misconduct matter. And England captain Ben Stokes will make his first appearance since the Ashes. He's in Durham's County Championship match today, returning from surgery on a fractured cheekbone, which occurred during an indoor session in February.
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5: A mix of sunny spells and showers across the UK today. Warmer in the south with highs at around 19 Celsius. That's the latest. I'm Becky Cahill.
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0: You are listening to the Dave Berry Breakfast Show. It's Absolute Radio on a Friday morning. Andy Bush standing in for you this morning. It's 10 minutes past eight, and we've had a hell of a morning. Matt served us a cracking social ammo a little bit earlier on, and we learnt about Jeremy Beadle's lost VHS tapes.
1: Yes, his beginner's guide to practical joking. Shall we relive a little section of
0: please
1: it
0: do.
1: Now?
0: Please do. And please.
2: Hi, and welcome to the crazy world of practical joking.
3: Cold sausages in my bed.
1: It's like a string of sausages.
0: Cold sausages in my bed, like someone out of Peep Show. Absolutely brilliant. So it's got us thinking about great practical jokes. So if you've done a practical joke, or you've had a practical joke played on you, you've been proud of it, or it's affected you in any way, get in touch. It's 8, 12, 15.
1: Simon Impenge worked at Lakeside in the 90s, and his colleague Danny was playing Snake on his Nokia phone in his lunch break. And he thought it would be a good idea, spontaneously decided to tell him that Top Man were hosting heats of the UK Snake Championships, so he promptly leaves to go and join in. Apparently, when he got to the shop, he was met with utter confusion from the staff. It's a lovely little prank.
0: What a prank of a particular era.
1: Yes, it
0: very
1: is,
0: specific
1: yeah.
0: to that era. What a shame if you're really good at Snake and you never.
1: Yeah, you never got to show the world your talents.
0: It's never come back as a game on anything. What a shame. Nige Evans from Wrexham's been on. He says, "Hi guys, when I was in a training school 30 years ago, every Friday we were in a rush to get home. One apprentice would always cut us up to get home sooner. So one week, I squirted 5 pumps of engine oil up the back of his exhaust."
1: Oh.
0: Like Beverly Hills Cop-esque.
1: Yeah.
0: Sure enough, same thing on a Friday, cut everyone up. But this time, his exhaust got hot, started burning the oil off, making huge plumes of black smoke come out of the exhaust. Sure enough, 5 miles down the road, he was parked up with his bonnet up. Yes. He got a mate to tow him home that day. I never have told him it was me.
1: Wow.
0: There's a confession element to these.
1: Beadle would approve.
0: Beadle would have absolutely loved that. Dressed up in a traffic warden's outfit.
1: Yeah.
0: If you've got a great practical joke, we want to hear about it. It's 8, 12, 15.

Getting you ready for the weekend. It's the Dave Berry Breakfast Show here on Absolute Radio. Friday morning. I hope you're okay. 16 minutes past 8. Andy Bush standing in for you this morning. We're talking about practical jokes after learning of the incredible Jeremy Beadle Guide to Practical Joking on Social Ammo earlier on. Thank you to Matthew Dyson for that one. Des, the demon decorator in St. Boswell's, has been on. He says, back in the 90s, my friend Barry, after a late night drinking session, fell asleep on the sofa. One of my friends, who will remain nameless and anonymous, as he still doesn't know who did it to this day, used hair removal cream to take one of his eyebrows off. To this day, his nickname is One Eyebrow Bow. That doesn't really work. But thanks for getting involved. Today, someone will be 300k richer. Time is running out, though, to enter this huge drawing, Make Me a Winner. So be quick, grab your phone and enter. 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Or you can call 03434 156 317. Calls are charged at the standard rate. You've got to be 18 and over to play. Lines close 5pm today, then Gemma Atkinson could be calling you. 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Text win to 81215 now. 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
19: Long queues heading down the whole city centre this Friday morning between Barton and Hesel as the A15 Humber Bridge remains blocked due to bus fire at the Humberfield roundabout. And slow in Worcestershire just off the M5 at Junction 5 for Droitwich as the A38 remains closed in both directions to recover this morning's overturned lorry at Wychbold. So that's causing congestion out on the M5 back towards 6 for Worcester. And it's slow in Suffolk heading through Blytheborough on the A12. An accident partially blocking the northbound carriageway as with the A145 at Henham Park. That's the latest. I'm Louisa Gale.
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0: Hope you're doing okay. It's the Dave Berry Breakfast Show here on Absolute Radio on this Friday morning. 8.30 right now. Andy Bush filling in for you today. Hope you're okay. We've just been talking about Jeremy Beadle's Guide to Practical Joking, an incredible VHS that Matt has dug up for, unearthed for Social Ammo earlier on, captured everyone's imaginations. And it's got us thinking and talking about your favourite practical jokes. Matt, what's been coming in on the wires?
1: A few of them are anonymous. One saying, "Hi gang, we were once discussing in our local pub that there should be a zebra crossing that went from the pub straight to the shop opposite. So we set out some masking tape, we grabbed some rollers, and we painted a zebra crossing on the road as quick as we could stop cars in their tracks," which, to be fair, they laughed about and took in good stead.
0: Good stead.
1: Following on from this, a few hours later, the police then came into the pub asking if anyone's seen anyone painting the zebra crossing, and not one person in the pub snitched on them.
0: I love that. They've all got each other's backs.
1: Yeah, it's nice to see.
0: That's a top level one. I've been waiting for one of these to come in because we used to do this quite a bit, and maybe it's a thing that you don't see so much anymore, and that is sending apprentices out for mythical items.
1: Oh yes, of course.
0: Boney from Oxford says, "Back in the 90s we were working on a site in central London. We told the labourer that we needed a bucket of steam." Sent him to the site office where the manager played along and said, "What size valve?" Back he comes and asks what size. He still hadn't realised what we were actually asking for. We said 20mm valve. Back to the office, went to ask the manager. By this time the manager had had enough. He said it'll be in the next blood train. He came back to us and asked when the next blood train would be.
1: Whoa.
0: And it carries on from there.
1: Wow.
0: I think we did send a newsreader out when I used to work in Bristol on the radio to go and get some bubbles for a spirit level.
1: From
0: Boots, which is pretty good. If you've got one like that, we want to hear about it. We've got Dan on the line right now, though, who an actual family member is. That right? Dan has been pranked by Jeremy Beadle himself. Tell us about it, Dan.
2: So back in about 1993, Jeremy Beadle came along and pranked my grandfather, Joe. He had a prize-winning garden, and he pranked him.
0: Right, so it was your granddad's Joe, one of those people who's like, he would never normally fall for a prank. He was unprankable.
2: Oh, he was always saying he would never get me on anything that silly.
1: Oh, lovely.
0: Okay, well, tell us about this prank then. What did Beadle do on Beadle? Was it on Beadle's About?
2: Yeah, it was on season 8, I think it was.
1: Ooh, the peak of his powers.
0: Right when he's at the top of his game. And what kind of prankery took place then? What did they do to your granddad?
2: My uncle took my granddad to the pub one afternoon, and while he was at the pub, Beadle came along, took all his prize-winning plants out of his garden, and they dumped about 20 tons of manure on his garden.
1: Classic.
0: That is a classic, isn't it? Manure dumping. Right, and then what happened then? So your granddad comes out and sees it, and what happens?
2: Yeah, so they planned it all really well. The actor was pitchforking the manure off the back of the truck just as my granddad came back from the pub. He grabs the pitchfork off of the actor and chases him off the garden.
0: Oh, my God. Wow, so he's chasing him down the street with a pit, armed, pretty much.
2: Yeah, he scratched him on the arm, unfortunately, but they hammed it up, put loads of fake blood on it.
0: Really?
2: Came back round with Jeremy Beadle, obviously dressed as a policeman.
0: Of course, of course.
1: Yeah, we can all see it.
0: What a finish.
1: So they hammed it up, they sort of add to the stunt, do they?
2: They added loads of fake blood to the scratch.
1: I did not know that.
0: And what was your granddad like then when he finally found out and Beadle appears dressed, of course, as a policeman? What happened then?
2: So obviously he couldn't believe it. He honestly thought, you know, he would never, ever fall for anything that silly.
0: Oh, that's amazing. And do you get anything? Do you get like a "I've been pranked by Jeremy Beadle" plaque or something at all?
2: Yeah, so they invited him onto the show when they do the live recording in the studio, and they brought out this nice trophy for him with a golden pitchfork and Pitchfork Joe on the bottom of it.
0: Yes. Oh, something to be proud of. Well, he sounds like an amazing guy, and what an amazing story, Dan. Good to speak to you, man. Thanks so much.
2: Cheers, guys. Bye.

0: Are you listening to the Dave Berry Breakfast Show here on this Friday morning, starting your weekend in style? 8:37 right now. Andy Bush in for Dave today. Just been talking about practical jokes in honour of Jeremy Beadle's guide to practical joking. And we just heard from lovely Dan, whose granddad Joe was pranked by the king himself, Jeremy Beadle. And we believe Series 8. Matt, you have more information.
1: Yeah, we've cross-referenced in it, and it all adds up. Series 8, Episode 5 of Beadle's about. 10th of December, 93, it went out on ITV. And it was manuring garden Joe Grant victim on the show. One of the other pranks was Undertaker's fake funeral to smuggle Mafia Godfather back to Sicily.
0: Wow.
1: It was a golden age of TV, wasn't it?
0: It really was. Different times, my friends, different times.
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19: Slow now in Edinburgh as you east on the M8. Breakdown partially blocking the carriageway as you approach Hermiston Gate at Junction 1. And queues heading down a hole this morning as the A15 Humber Bridge is still blocked due to bus fire at the Humberfield roundabout. Slow in Worcestershire just off the M5 at Junction 5 for Droitwich. An overturned lorry still closing the A38 at Wychbold. Congestion on the M5 back towards 6 for Worcester. And problems now in Surrey as you north on the A3. They're holding the traffic due to a vehicle fire between Burtham and Burnt Common. That's the latest. I'm Louisa Gale.
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0: It's the Dave Berry Breakfast Show. It's Absolute Radio on a Friday morning, 8:45. Andy Bush sitting in for you this morning. I've just got to tell you about this really weird direct message I've had on LinkedIn.
1: Oh, right, yes.
0: Now, you love a bit of LinkedIn, don't you?
1: It's a strange place, though, isn't it? But you make business contacts. I've made some strange ones over the years.
0: It is weird. I think some people are really good at it. It's good for, like, you know, networking and stuff. Yeah. I'm not very... I don't use it.
1: Talking yourself up.
0: Talking yourself up, that's what it is. Anyway, so I got a message from someone called Andrew Bush.
1: Oh, really?
0: Okay. And the title is To Andrew Bush's ? He says, yes, another Andrew Bush. I'm a 70-year-old photographer based in Los Angeles, and I'm working on a project that I think may interest you.
1: Oh.
0: Precisely because of the name we share. I'd like to tell you more. Would you be open to hearing more? So I texted back saying, yes.
1: Straight back.
0: Straight back. I'm in. Tell me. Anyway, he replies, hey, Andrew, thanks for getting back to me. I'm making a book called The House of Andrew Bush.
1: What?
0: Because you are an Andrew Bush, I would like you to be part of it. The premise is this. A shared name is both familiar and strange, makes us curious and suspicious. Trust is at the heart of this collaboration. People opening their homes to strangers. I'm inviting every Andrew Bush in the world to contribute phone photos of their home's interiors.
1: Whoa, that's very weird, man.
0: Mine will be included too. 2 photos or 20. Every photo credit will read, photo by Andrew Bush, shielding everyone's home from anonymity.
1: What?
0: He says, my work is in the Victoria and Albert Museum, the Metropolitan Museum, and the Museum of Modern Art, amongst others.
1: It's his theory that if you've got the same name, you decorate your house in a similar way.
0: I don't know
1: what he's working on.
0: In this era, at the minute, where you think everything's a scam, you know, what's been going on with my parents?
1: It's a real red flag.
0: Is he going to, like, clone my interior?
1: You need to block him.
0: I need to block him. So at the moment, I'm undecided, but if you have any advice on this, 8, 12, 15, what would you do?

0: Hope you're enjoying the tunes. It's the Dave Berry Breakfast Show, Friday morning here on Absolute Radio, 8:54. Andy Bush standing in. And the name Andy Bush is interesting. Just mentioned this weird LinkedIn direct message I've had from an Andrew Bush who's putting together a book of the interiors of homes of other Andrew Bushes from around the world.
1: Yeah, nothing fishy about that.
0: Nothing fishy at all. But Rachel says, hello, breakfast team. Just heard Bush's story about being contacted by another Andrew Bush. And my wife drops... Oh, this is from Alfie and Rachel. My wife drops a bombshell that she's just sold a kitchen to an Andy Bush whose wife's name is Kate Bush.
1: No way!
0: The plot thickens, my friends. The plot thickens.
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3: Top stories this hour. Reformer celebrating big election gains across England this morning after what's been a terrible night for Labour. Nigel Farage's party's taken more than 380 seats so far, easily more than any other. In contrast, Labour lost control of nine councils, including Hartlepool, Redditch, Oxford and Exeter. Sir Keir Starmer's admitted the results are tough, but has hinted he won't be resigning. Here's Justice Minister Sarah Sackman.
4: I think what it shows is that the electorate, wherever they are in the country, are frustrated at the pace of change. It's that frustration at the lack of hope and at the lack of the pace of delivery that are meaning that they're turning to other parties.
3: The Tories have also suffered heavy losses, although they have snatched Westminster Council from Labour. The Lib Dems are celebrating what they're calling a record-breaking winning streak. They've taken control of authorities in Stockport and Portsmouth. Meanwhile, counts are just getting underway in the Welsh and Scottish Parliament elections. Our political editor Alan Smith is in Edinburgh for us.
5: SNP leader John Swinney set his sights on winning an outright majority. He thinks that will lead to another independence referendum. That's only ever been achieved in 2011, and something the Holyrood voting system isn't really designed to give you. Polling suggests they're well on course to win this election, but could fall short of their overall goal.
3: A third British person's contracted suspected hantavirus after departing a cruise ship at the centre of an outbreak. The vessel is expected to dock in Tenerife on Sunday. Donald Trump insists a ceasefire remains in place in Iran despite an exchange of fire around the Strait of Hormuz. The US president says great damage has been done to Iranian forces and numerous boats are at the bottom of the sea. And Sir David Attenborough is celebrating his 100th birthday today.
6: I've been completely overwhelmed by birthday greetings.
3: The Prime Minister's described him as a true national treasure while fondly remembering how he grew up watching the veteran broadcasters' programmes, didn't we all? A live event will be held at London's Royal Albert Hall later, marking the milestone.
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7: Aston Villa are a step close to winning the first major trophy in 30 years after thrashing Nottingham Forest to reach the Europa League final. The 4-0 second leg win at Villa Park took Unai Emery's side through 4-1 on aggregate. Freiburg awaits in the final. It's also a European final for Crystal Palace after they dispatched Shakhtar Donetsk in the Conference League. They'll fight it out with Rayo Vallecano for the trophy in what will be Oliver Glasner's last match in charge of the club. It's Championship playoffs tonight with Hull hosting Millwall, and a return to the cricket field for England captain Ben Stokes later today. He had surgery on a fractured cheekbone injury after an indoor session in February. He'll be in action for Durham in the county championship.
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3: A mix of sunny spells and showers across the UK today. Warmer in the south with highs at around 19 Celsius. That's the latest. I'm Becky Cahill.
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1: This is Absolute Radio. It's the Dave Berry Breakfast Show on a Friday morning. We're into the no-repeat guarantee, and you ain't going to hear the same song twice between now, right the way through till 5pm, a little bit later on. Good to have you company. Hope you're doing okay. Andy Bush standing in today. But we have a bit of extra social ammo. Is that right, Matthew Dyson?
2: Yes, we do, and it's Marks and Spencer related. It's the season of the picky bits, of course, from Marks and Sparks, and comedian Tom Austin has done a little song all about Marks and Spencers, the people behind the shop we all know and love. So he's done it, but it's like a reworking of Madness. Okay. So prepare yourself for this magical piece of work.
3: We all know Marks and Spencers, but who is Mark and who's Spence?
1: Yeah, that's a good point. Really good point.
3: Do they always come in twos and do they date or just friends?
1: Again, yeah. It's good to know the backstory.
3: As soon as I enter M&S for their bread, I know which one I love and which one that I dread. Everyone, it must be mine.

0: Mark is the best.
1: That's great. I always liked the Spencer, personally.
2: Yeah, each to their own. Yes. I'd love to see him do a bit of work on Holland and Barrett.
1: Yeah. Oh, great idea for a follow-up. Yeah. Get on to it.
2: There you go. What's the backstory?

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1: Oh, my God! I can't believe it.
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0: It's the Dave Berry Breakfast Show. It's Absolute Radio on a Friday morning. Andy Bush standing in for you this morning. Can I just use this radio show as a billboard for my indie disco tomorrow evening, if that's okay?
1: Please do.
0: Clever, thank you very much. 2 hours of hot indie music between 5 and 7. Perfect if you're cooking tea, or if you're a dad doing a steak with a tea towel over one shoulder. That's the way you should cook in. But I'm wearing the T-shirt today that I was wearing the other day, actually. It's my favourite band, Shellac.
1: Yes.
0: Steve Albini band. But I've been wearing the T-shirt around work the past day or two. People keep asking me if it's about getting your nails done.
1: Yeah, I think he loves gel nails.
2: Absolutely love gel nails.
1: That's so Bush.
0: Well, if you want to hear more about gel nails and some great indie music like this, don't miss the Indie Disco tomorrow from 5. Today, someone's going to be £300,000 richer. A huge amount of cash ready to pay out on Make Me a Winner. 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We also find the rules for this network competition. You can call us as well. 03434 156 317. Calls are charged at the standard rate. You've got to be 18 or over to play. But lines close 5 p.m. today. Then Gemma Atkinson could be calling you. Just answer to win £300,000. And have it paid into your account straight after the call. Enter again then for your chance to win. Text WIN to 81215 now. Good luck.

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9: 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Later this week, expect a refreshing iced coffee, made for picnics with picky bits and nowhere to be until 6. Because whatever the weather, with a Costa iced coffee made with heart in hand, the summer moments we love last. 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

0: 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Andy Bush standing in for you today. If you missed our chat on Home Time last night with the brilliant Steve Coogan, make sure you check that out on the Rayo app. So he's in this new thing called Legends.
1: Yeah, it looks really good.
0: Really good. I didn't even know. It's like, I love it when you get a bit of TV about something, an area of history you knew nothing about.
1: Yeah,
0: so obviously during the 90s, Liverpool had a big drugs problem, a lot of drugs coming in via the ports, etc. And basically it's about customs and excise, that their officers being used as undercover agents.
1: Yeah, I like it.
0: To try and turn over the drugs industry.
1: And his voice in it really sounds like Paul Coff, one of his earlier characters.
0: One of my favourite characters.
1: Really love.
0: Absolutely brilliant. So we chat about all that kind of stuff as well. He kind of plays almost the same character as his Mick McCarthy in Saipan.
1: Right. I still haven't seen that. I'm desperate to see that. Yeah.
0: Really, really good.
1: And I saw on the socials a lovely story about didgeridoo that he comes out with.
0: He had his didgeridoo confiscated.
1: Amazing.
0: From customs. And who'd have thought all the years on he'd then be playing a customs officer. It's all there for you right now on the Rayo app.

0: 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You're listening to the Dave Berry Breakfast Show here on Absolute Radio. I trust you are well. Let's look forward to the weekend a little bit. Now, this is a difficult one because obviously a painful football night last night. Yeah. But because he's a professional, he's got to dust himself down and talk about football tomorrow.
1: Yeah.
0: So, tell us what's coming up on Rock and Roll Football.
1: Well, it will be quite sad, I think.
0: For the pair of you as well.
1: Yeah.
0: Who takes it worse? I saw a tweet from Fordy saying, I'm starting to believe. This was just before the kickoff.
1: And he got very excited when we beat Chelsea and he was saying, like, you know, our reserves beat the world champions, which was true. And that's why we got all excited. And we got a bit carried away. And Unai Emery destroyed us, unfortunately.
0: It was pretty painful last night, I'll be honest with you. But and in the relationship between the pair of you, do you keep Fordy's feet on the ground a little bit? Are you more stoic?
1: No, I'm more stoic, but he loves it. He's a real crier at football matches. Whenever he goes to watch England, he's always in tears. I love it.
0: Is he really?
1: So he's genuinely really enthusiastic about it. Whereas I'm like, it's just football. At the end of the day, it is just football.
0: So how's it looking in terms of games and stuff then tomorrow?
1: Well, we'll be focusing on the relegation battle on Saturday, won't we? So it's nervy times all round for a lot of people.
0: As an Everton fan, I feel like I've won the lottery and I'm staying in a nice hotel for once, not having to think about any of this stuff.
1: No worries at all. You absolutely wiped the floor with us home and away in both games for Forest as well.
0: I still can't believe it. I feel like I'm going to wake up and it was all a big dream. But Rock and Roll Football back with consoling themselves between each other, the two Matts, tomorrow.
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1: Felix White.
0: You know him as the guitarist from the Maccabees, and now you know him from Absolute Radio. 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

0: Dave Berry Breakfast Show on a Friday morning. Well, that is pretty much it. Andy Bush has been standing in for you this morning. We've had a hell of a show. Thanks if you got involved and everything as well. Matt, obviously, you're still working this evening. You're doing another show later on.
1: Yeah, deep tune in on Greatest Hits from 4 till 7.
0: I was just saying earlier on, you're like one of them cats that will nip between houses and be fed by different people.
1: I am very much like that, yeah.
0: You're talking about going for a curry.
1: Yes, there's a mini curry mile near our studios. I'm thinking, I've had my eye on one of those all-you-can-eat buffets for a while.
0: Do I need to drop Simon Mayo a note of warning?
1: No, I'm going to maintain professionalism.
0: Good man. Well, we do need to name the show.
1: Yes.
0: What have we had?
1: The producers have decided to go with, inspired by me being cat-like, Radio Bagpuss.
0: Stick that on LinkedIn straight away. Thanks for listening. Have a good one. The No Repeat Guarantee continues on the way next. And Dave Berry, he's back on Monday.
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14: The top stories this hour. Reformers celebrating big election gains across England this morning after what's been a terrible night for Labour.
15: The pattern that's emerging over the country is that Labour are being wiped out by reform in many of their most traditional areas. And what you're going to see later on today is the Conservative Party being wiped out in their heartlands like Essex.
14: Nigel Farage there, whose party's won nearly 400 seats so far, easily more than any other. Labour's lost control of 9 councils. The Tories have also suffered losses. Meanwhile, counting is underway in Scottish and Welsh Parliament elections. A third British person has suspected hantavirus linked to a cruise ship outbreak. The vessel is currently making its way to Tenerife, where it's expected to dock on Sunday. And Sir David Attenborough has been described as a true national treasure as the veteran broadcaster and conservationist hits a biggie today.
16: I had rather thought that I would celebrate my 100th birthday quietly, but it seems that many of you have had other ideas.
14: Yep, the milestone will be marked with a big live event at London's Royal Albert Hall later.
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14: A mix of sunny spells and showers across the UK today. Warmer in the south with highs at around 19 Celsius. That's the latest. I'm Becky Cahill.
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0: Imagine if we told you that this is where real music matters and then just played you the same songs every 90 minutes. That would be ludicrous. And yet that's exactly what our dastardly competitors do. So we're told anyway, we're too busy over here with a no-repeat guarantee.
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One of my gigs of the year last year, in fact, I think it was the gig of the year for me, was Radiohead at the O2 in London. High and Dry this morning on Absolute Radio, and we started with Florence and the Machine, Spectrum, Say My Name. I remember seeing Florence support the Rolling Stones back in, 2018 at the London Stadium for their No Filter tour. And I'm hoping at some point we'll get some more live dates from the Stones, maybe in support of this new album coming this summer. I don't think it's going to happen this summer, but Mick Jagger has said this week that he would love to tour the album. He said, I would absolutely love to. I hope to do it as soon as that's possible. I'm hoping maybe next year. Fingers crossed. Many thanks to Andy Bush, who played the part of Dave Berry this morning on The Breakfast Show, and The Breakfast Show team. They're back on Monday morning. It's now Claire in for Leona for a Friday morning on the No Repeat Guarantee. Got some Maximo Park on the way after this from Blondie and Maria.

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0: Maximo Park with Our Velocity and Blondie's Maria on the No Repeat Guarantee this morning. That's our promise that we don't repeat songs throughout your workday, Monday to Friday, 9am to 5pm. All your favourites, but just once a day only. And for Mega May, we're giving you a second chance this week to win big. Let's get you in this afternoon's draw. Today, someone will be 300k richer. Here's Wednesday's winner, Michael, telling us how the win transformed his bank account.
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Survivor, Eye of the Tiger, and Metallica's Enter Sandman. 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

0: It's our no repeat guarantee. It's Friday morning. The weekend is almost in sight. Such a good feeling. Razorlight with Golden Touch this morning. A busy summer of live music ahead for Razorlight. They're going to be at the new State Fair Festival in Chelmsford later on this summer and at the Neighbourhood Weekender later on this month. 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Yeah, get to the Neighbourhood Weekender, be a VIP. Of Absolute Radio. And you can also win your way to see The Streets live. 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The No Repeat Guarantee continues with Stereophonics and Classic Pulp, Common People, both coming up after this.
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Friday morning on Absolute Radio. It's Claire in for Leona this week. Fresh off the back of their performance at Coventry City's Premier League promotion party, the Enemy are returning to their hometown of Coventry for a headline show at the CBS Arena on the 20th of March next year to celebrate 20 years of their debut album, We Live and Die in These Towns. Tickets are on sale right now from our ticket store at absoluteradio.co.uk/tickets. If you want to see the Enemy live next year, that incredible hometown show, get your tickets sorted ASAP. I'm so sick

0: The Enemy away from here on Absolute Radio this morning. Their debut album, We Live and Die in These Towns, is celebrating its 20th anniversary next year. And that massive hometown show is happening at the CBS Arena in Coventry on the 20th of March, 2027. If you want to see The Enemy live, it's going to be a phenomenal show. Get your tickets sorted right now from absoluteradio.co.uk/tickets. It's Claire Infoliona for a Friday morning. The No Repeat Guarantee continues with Good Charlotte and Green Day on the way after the latest news headlines coming up at 11.
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16: The
11: top stories this hour. The Prime Minister's vowed to fight on as Labour Party leader despite a crushing night of results in local council elections across England. Sir Keir Starmer's party has lost control of 9 local authorities. The big winners so far are Reform, who've scooped almost 400 seats. Leader Nigel Farage reckons we're seeing an historic shift in British politics.
16: We've been so used to thinking about politics in terms of left and right. What Reform are able to do is to win in areas that have always been conservative. We can win in areas that Labour have dominated, frankly, since the end of World War I.
11: Counting is underway in elections for the Scottish and Welsh parliaments. A third British person's contracted suspected hantavirus after departing a cruise ship at the centre of an outbreak. The vessel's expected to dock in Tenerife on Sunday. And the Prince of Wales has sent his best to National Treasure and broadcaster David Attenborough.
17: Happy 100th, David. Cannot believe it's your 100th birthday. Everything you do continues to inspire me.
11: William features in a video on the Earthshot Prize's socials. There'll be a big live event at London's Royal Albert Hall to mark Sir David's milestone later.
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11: A mix of sunny spells and showers across the UK today. Warmer in the south with highs at around 19 Celsius. That's the latest. I'm Becky Cahill.

0: 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And that means we don't want to burn out all the good songs by playing them every 5 minutes. 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

Good Charlotte, girls and boys, and Green Day, Time of Your Life on Absolute Radio. Good morning, it's Claire in for Leona on this morning's No Repeat Guarantee. And I know that on a Friday morning, Leona likes to ask you to sum up your week so far in three words. So I would love to hear your three-word week, please. Text me now, 81215, or drop me a WhatsApp, 0330123 1215. For me, my three-word week would be vet bill paid. We finally got confirmation that the massive, eye-wateringly high vet bill that my cat has racked up over the past couple of weeks is going to be covered by insurance. I can't tell you how relieved we are. We are talking a lot of money, but it's being covered, so all is good. So my three-word week is literally has taken over everything. Vet bill paid. What about you? Please tell me your week summed up in three words. 8, 12, 15. I hope it's been a good one for you. Share your three-word weeks now. As the No Repeat Guarantee continues, Fatboy Slim on the way after this from David Bowie.

0: This month, there'll be more chances to win on Make Me a Winner. 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
3: 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The Funk

0: Fatboy Slim, Rockefeller Skank, David Bowie, Modern Love this morning on the No Repeat Guarantee. It's Claire and Filiona asking for your three-word weeks, please. 81215, text me now. Do include your name as well so you get your shout-out. Or WhatsApp 0330123 1215. Sum up your week in three words like Jonesy in Swindon has done. He says, my three-word week is, come on, Arsenal. I think that would be my dad's three-word week as well, actually. But thank you, Jonesy. And here's Colin, who says his three-word week is just a question. Can I win? Can I win? Well, I can't say, Colin, but I can guarantee that someone will win later on this afternoon. And I need to make sure you're in this draw right now. $300,000 tax-free will be won today. If you win, every penny of that cash will be yours. Michael won on Wednesday. Here's how he and his partner plan to spend the cash.
1: Yeah, because we want to go away for Christmas and we've got the animals. We've got horses and a St. Bernard that you cannot train whatsoever. If she had a spark plug, she'd be dangerous.
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2: 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That's a good idea. I like that one.

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Three-word weeks, no name for this one, but your three-word week will also sum up my weekend, I'm sure. Ate too much. Yes, I know exactly what you mean. Would you like to hear something new from the Rolling Stones? Of course you would. The new album Foreign Tongues is out in July. From it, a flavour of what's to come. From the Rolling Stones, this is In the Stars. 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

0: Order, True Faith, The Rolling Stones, brand new in the stars from the new album Foreign Tongues out this summer. Here is Tammy's three-word week, upcoming holiday prep, the best kind of three-word week. Off to Wales in 2 weeks with Danielle and our son Charlie for 10 days. Have a great holiday, Tammy. What's your three-word week? 8, 12, 15, let me know. Got some Foo Fighters on the way.
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Back to Black, Amy Winehouse on Absolute Radio this morning. Here's Nathan Cornwall summing up his three-word week, surf, eat, surf, which sounds blissful, Nath. Hopefully it's the same for the weekend as well. 8, 12, 15, what is your three-word week? As Friday morning continues with Oasis and Little by Little.

0: You too, where the streets have no name. Oasis, Little by Little before that on Absolute Radio. Music on the way from Snow Patrol and Ocean Colour Scene as the Nowra Beat Guarantee continues after the news at midday. But first, let's do this.
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0: Super Furry Animals made their live return in Dublin on Wednesday night after 10 years away. As always, there were props aplenty, including a gargantuan mobile phone, Griff's Power Ranger-style helmet and their legendary Yeti outfits too. Super Furry Animals' completely sold-out tour continues with two gigs at Glasgow Barrowland Ballroom tonight and tomorrow. No Doubt have officially launched their residency at Sphere in Las Vegas. The opening night is the first of 18 shows and saw them open with Tragic Kingdom, a track played live for the first time in nearly two decades, followed by fan favourites spanning their career, including Don't Speak and Just a Girl. This is their first run of shows in 14 years and coincides with the 30th anniversary of their breakthrough album. And they made history with that first show as the first female-led band to headline at Sphere. Hopefully, plenty more to come. For more music and entertainment news, check out our website, absoluteradio.co.uk.
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22: The top stories this hour. The Prime Minister says he's not going to quit as Labour leader despite major losses for his party in the local elections across England.
23: The voters have sent a message about the pace of change, how they want their lives improved. I was elected to meet those challenges and I'm not going to walk away.
22: Sir Keir Starmer's party has lost control of 9 councils so far. The Tories have also suffered losses. It's Nigel Farage's party coming up trumps.
24: The pattern that's emerging over the country is that Labour are being wiped out by Reform in many of their most traditional areas.
22: Reform have won close to 400 seats now. Meanwhile, counting is underway in Scottish and Welsh Parliament elections. A third British person has suspected hantavirus linked to a cruise ship outbreak. The vessel is making its way to Tenerife, where it's expected to dock on Sunday. And Prince William is among those sending birthday wishes to Sir David Attenborough. The legendary broadcaster and conservationist turns 100 today.
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22: A mix of sunny spells and showers across the UK today. Warmer in the south with highs at around 19 Celsius. That's the latest. I'm Becky Cahill.

Sometimes I retreat into my own mind, and through the power of imagination, I can spend a week locked in a caravan listening to the Crazy Frog on loop. When I return to a conscious state, the only remedy is the no-repeat guarantee. 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

We are edging closer to the start of the weekend. Once we've crossed the midday mark, it's downhill all the way, which is a good feeling. It's Claire in for Leona for this Friday on the No Repeat Guarantee. Ocean colour scene, the day we caught the train, and Snow Patrol with Spitting Games as well. And as Leona asks you every Friday for your three-word weeks, I'm doing the same. Here is Brian in Aylesbury, who has summed up his week in three words: handed in resignation. Wow, big news, Brian. Hopefully for an exciting new job. That's what I hope. And here's Ian in Suffolk, who says, happy 100th, David. Absolutely, this is and what a legend he is. Happy birthday to Sir David Attenborough, 100 today. That's a good three-word week. Thank you, Ian. Keep yours coming in. What three words sum up your week? 8, 12, 15. You do that as you listen to this from Brian Adams.

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0: Alien Ant Farm with Movies and Bryan Adams. Heaven before that on Absolute Radio. Andy Bush was in for Dave Berry on The Breakfast Show this morning. But when Dave returns on Monday, find out how Rich Williams got on as the beatboxing receptionist as part of his beatbox forfeit. How can I sum up what happened? All I can say is poor Rich. You'll find out more about that on Monday. Also, Dave has tasked you with writing some Breakfast Show fan fiction. And please send yours to him now via email, dave@absoluteradio.co.uk. Send him your fan fiction tales. He'll read out the best ones on Monday's show. The Breakfast Show crew return Monday morning live from 6 a.m. here on Absolute Radio. And the No Repeat Guarantee continues with Evanescence and Nirvana on the way. But first, a draw is happening this afternoon. A massive amount of cash must be won again. Let's make sure you're in it. Today, someone will be 300k richer. Here's Wednesday's winner, Michael, telling us how the win transformed his bank account.
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We promise no songs get repeated throughout your workday. We do this Monday to Friday, 9 a.m. through to 5 p.m. All your favourites, but just once a day only. Felix White of the Maccabees has joined us for a new series of shows. He's back this weekend. He continues to mix up guitar styles from flamenco to mathcore, from Chuck Berry to Tom Morello. Plus, as a lefty, he'll be paying tribute to some of his favourite left-handed guitarists. Listen to the Felix White Show. If you missed last Sunday's show, you can listen now in Rayo and join him this Sunday from 10 here on Absolute Radio. He's been sounding amazing. New music up next from Kasabian and Great Pretender.

0: Another cheeky reminder to join me for the Absolute Classic Rock Party, which I host every Saturday night here on Absolute Radio. We love a bit of Tom Petty there, Free Falling. Join me tomorrow night from 7. Here's a co-headline tour that I'm really looking forward to later on this year. Suede and Manic Street Preachers are heading out on tour together this October and November. And this Sunday, James Dean Bradfield of the Manic Street Preachers and Neil Codling of Suede join Ben Burrell for a chat about what people can expect from the tour, the difference from the first time they co-headlined back in the 90s, and the strange scenario around the time they first met. Join James and Neil from the Manic Street Preachers and Suede and Ben Burrell this Sunday from 8 a.m. here on Absolute Radio. I'm going to squeeze in some Embrace and Coldplay on the way after this.
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Embrace, come back to what you know on Absolute Radio. Richie is flying solo this afternoon on Home Time. Bush was on breakfast this morning. Richie will give away more tickets for the streets for 10 weeks of tickets and continue to ask for angling advice for when he and Bush go fishing for Mental Health Awareness Week next Wednesday. And if you missed their chat with Steve Coogan, listen now in Rayo and find out about his new Netflix thriller Legends and enjoy his didgeridoo story as well, which is very amusing. And then from 7 tonight, Jenny Longdon is at the helm of Friday Night 80s. Thank you, Jenny, for looking after the show for me this evening. Let's go back to 1989 right now with the Stone Roses and I Wanna Be Adored.

0: The Stone Roses, I Want to Be Adored. It's Claire Sturgis here. I'll be back here on Monday morning for Leona on the No Repeat Guarantee. And come and join me for the rock party tomorrow night from 7. Ben Burrell is on the way. Have a great weekend.
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8: The top stories this hour. The Prime Minister says he's not going to walk away despite major losses in local elections across England. Our political correspondent Tom Claiborne's been getting the latest from party leaders.
9: It's shaping up to be a tough day for Kemi Badenoch's Conservatives too, who are down over 170 seats.
10: To those candidates and councillors who stood and who did not win, I am sorry.
9: Meanwhile, Nigel Farage has plenty to be cheerful about. His party are up three councils and expecting to take more seats as results pour in.
11: What's happened is a truly historic shift.
9: And this is all before things kick off in Wales and Scotland. We're expecting parliamentary results on who will hold power there throughout the afternoon.
8: Health officials have confirmed there's now a third case of suspected hantavirus linked to an outbreak on a cruise ship. Two British people have been confirmed as having the disease. And the chief executive of Southeast Waters announced he's stepping down just a week after the group's chairman quit. A report by MPs recently said they had no confidence in the company's leadership.
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8: Cloudy across parts of the north with heavy showers. Elsewhere, sunny spells. That's the latest. I'm Alex Richardson.
12: Alex, thank you very much. And good afternoon. It's Ben Burrell here.
1: Absolute Radio.
12: That's right. Let's do half an hour of indie disco anthems, shall we? I'm going to play you the lead single from the second Libertines album and a massive, massive 90s song, a tune that ruled that decade like the dog that it was. That's on the way in the next 10 minutes. First of The Cure. And In Between Days will start us off.

0: Half an hour of indie disco anthems happening right now here on Absolute Radio. That is the Libertines' Can't Stand Me Now, and Mrs. Ben Burrell with you. Hi to Charlotte, who says, Ben, I knew you were going to play that clip of Robert Smith as you played that Cure song. I waited and waited and waited, and finally you did it. Happy. Yeah. Speaking of clips, by the way, this is Blur and Girls and Boys.
1: Blur.
0: What's this show become? This is it, isn't it? It's in the gutter. Anyway, more music on the way after this from Doves and another big 90s tune coming up as well. Meantime, this is the aforementioned Blur and Girls and Boys. One more time? Okay.
1: Blur.
0: Fine.

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0: 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No repeat guarantee. We're doing half an hour of indie disco anthems right now. Let's continue with First Album Killers and another great 90s tune on the way. Yes, we've already had one winner this week on Make Me a Winner, Mega May. That was Michael.
1: I've not been able to retire because I've got no pension. 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

0: Half an hour of indie disco anthems, finishing off with that. That is Hole and Celebrity Skin. That's playing on Friday afternoons, No Repeat Guarantee, and it's Ben Burrell here. Hi to Alan. We mentioned earlier that we played a couple of, it has to be said, wacky sound clips on the show earlier. Alan says, why not throw in a pork markets for good measure?
1: Pork markets.
0: You're welcome, mate. Happy Friday. More indie disco anthems tomorrow night with Bush from 5 o'clock. Meantime, it's Ben Burrell here, so me and you till 4 o'clock. Got Prince to play for you, a new Muse next. It's called Be With You. It's quite theatrical, unsurprisingly. First though, let's get to the guess the song game where you guess the song. I'm going to play you half a second of a song right now. All you have to do is name that tune on 8 12 15. Can you get it right today? 8 12 15 to text. Here's your half a second clip. Any ideas what that is? Don't forget, we are going to extend that clip throughout the show, and also we're going to play that song in full just after 3 o'clock today. 8, 12, 15 to text. What is that? Any ideas? Let me know, please. Artist and title are needed for the full 3 points. Text me now, 8, 12, 15 or WhatsApp 0330 123 1215. Name that tune, please. Meantime, this is Muse.

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0: You know him as the guitarist from the Maccabees, and now you know him from Absolute Radio. 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

0: Classic from Prince, playing on Absolute Radio. This is the place where real music matters, and it's Benjamin Thomas Burrell here. I'm with you right now, but Felix White from the Maccabees is going to be with you on Sunday night once again. He's joined us. He is now an Absolute Radio presenter. Is he going to go to the Christmas party? That's my question. Probably not. I would imagine not. Anyway, he's here Sunday nights from 10, hosting his very own show. You can catch it if you want to, Sunday nights from 10, obviously, and on our Rayo app, where you can listen back to every single show of this ilk. For example, Felix White is doing the show right now. Previously, it was hosted by Katie Tunstall. You can listen back to that on our Rayo app if you fancy as well. Meantime, on the way next, a song we, you know, we talk about indie sleaze a lot on this show, and rightfully so. I'm obsessed with it still. Can't let it go. It's been 20 years. But one of the sleaziest songs from that era on the way, after a massive tune from Primal Scream next.
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0: 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A seagull squawking.
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1: The

0: How about this from Dino on Instagram? Always messages like this coming from people called Dino. No disrespect to Dino, right? He says, where were you yesterday? Quite accusatory there. It was my birthday, mate. I had the day off for my birthday. I'm not lying to you, feeling quite tired today, which is why there's a bit of a, I don't know, an undercurrent of a sleepiness to the show this afternoon. Nothing untoward, wasn't out late or anything like that. Probably the pressure of entertaining, I'd imagine. Anyway, it was my birthday yesterday, is the short answer to that. Another text here from anonymous texter whose number ends in 995. Benjamin, give us a daddy. For a Friday afternoon. It's good, this show, isn't it? We're just doing this all day now.
1: But me, Daddy.
0: Here we go.
1: Daddy.
0: You're welcome. All bases covered there. We're doing the Guess a Song game where you guess a song as well as mindless entertainment like that. Here's your clip. Here's your half a second clip. What's that? 8:12:15. Text me right now. Lawrence in Milton Keynes says, hi, Ben. Is it Bartender and the Thief by Stereophonics? It's not me. Nat says, Paramore, Misery Business. That day off, I can't speak. What's going on? Not the right answer. Tyler in Lincoln, though, you are correct. 3 points coming your way. Hello to Paul Rees in Cornwall. You're right as well. Another 3 points for you. And hi to Paddy. Kendall Rise is where Paddy is. No one knows, but Queens of the Stone Age is not the right answer. I think this is quite easy this afternoon. You can get 3 points. Tell me the artist and the song title of this. 8:12:15 to text. We'll extend that clip after 2 o'clock. We'll play the song in full after 3. Meantime, oh, my favourite bit of the show, the entertainment news on for you next. First, those Stereophonics and C'est La Vie is on Absolute Radio.

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1: Entertainment news.
0: Yes, time for the entertainment news, my favourite bit of the show. If you go to our website right now, there are so many exciting and delicious news stories from the entertainment world for you to drink in, including right now Mick Jagger explaining how The Cure's Robert Smith ended up on the forthcoming album from the Rolling Stones.
2: No.
0: No, there he is. An excuse to play that. I'm going to level with you, right? The only reason we're doing this is so I could play that clip of Robert Smith again. Right, that's the only reason we're doing that.
2: No.
0: Go to our website and read all about this. I'm not going to lie, it's not Mick's best story. Basically, essentially, they bumped into each other at a recording studio and Mick Jagger said, make yourself useful to Robert Smith, which, you know, feels quite presumptive, doesn't it? Read all about how that happened and all about that forthcoming Rolling Stones album right now at absoluteradio.co.uk.
2: No.
0: Yes, the Strokes are on for you next.
2: No.
0: They are.
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7: The top stories this hour. Reform UK leader Nigel Farage has described England's local election results as a truly historic shift in British politics, as his party gained hundreds of seats across the country. The Prime Minister says he's not going to quit despite major losses for Labour.
9: We need to inject that hope and convince people that things can and will get better.
7: Green Party leader Zach Polanski says the government's to blame for Labour's losses.
23: The Labour Party, since they got into office, have continued austerity. They tried to cut disability benefits.
7: Elsewhere, Tory leader Kemi Badenoch insists there are signs of renewal for the Conservatives despite losses. Lib Dem leader Sir Ed Davey says taking control of Portsmouth and Stockport shows voters wanted an alternative that's not one of extremes. In Scotland and Wales, voters have been electing their parliaments. The first result in from Scotland was a hold for the Lib Dems on the Orkney Islands. The UK Health Security Agency has told us a third British person has suspected hantavirus linked to a cruise ship outbreak. And the King and Queen are among well wishers to share a birthday message celebrating Sir David Attenborough turning 100.
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7: Cloudy across parts of the north with heavy showers. Elsewhere, sunny spells. That's the latest. I'm Alex Richardson.
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Boo Radley's Wake Up Boo playing on Friday afternoon's No Repeat Guarantee. This is Ben Burrell here. Hope you're doing all right this afternoon. AC/DC to play for you next. Temper Trap on the way as well. And you can win 300 grand in only a few hours. Details coming up. First, though, it was my birthday yesterday. Took the day off. Had a lovely old day. It was nice and sunny, actually, where I was. I hope it's the same way you were. Although something happened on the morning of my birthday that will stay with me, I think, forevermore. And that is that I got a present that signified I am 100% old. Right? And I'm really excited about the present. It's not like it was like something I opened and went, oh, God, no. I opened it and was like, I was very excited. Opening the present, right? And I looked at it and thought, oh, yes, this is going to be great. But at the same time thought, oh, can feel the old youth slipping away. The present in question was, right, wait for it, a wildlife camera. That's right. A camera you can put like the bottom of your garden and it films when it detects motion and you can watch hopefully an animal or maybe just like a leaf falling from a tree, but hopefully an animal in your garden and you can record that and enjoy it leisurely later on in the day. Because most of these animals come out like at night, don't they, obviously, or early in the morning or whatever. Well, out the end of our garden backs onto countryside. So we've got foxes, we've seen badgers, we've seen a snake as well. There's like adders near where we are. So who knows what this is going to capture. I'm very excited about this wildlife camera, but as I say, it does definitely signify the end of youth and very much a middle-aged present. So answer this on 8, 12, 15. When have you received a gift like this? Have you opened a gift on your birthday or on Christmas that you've got really excited about but then thought, oh, I'm definitely middle-aged now? Name the gift, please. 8, 12, 15 to text wildlife cameras on the list. What else?

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0: Temper Trap playing on Absolute Radio. This is the place where real music matters. So hi to JJ, who says, best present I got that I vividly remember getting and feeling very old was a woolly jumper. I said, oh, that'll keep the winter winds away. Good Lord. 8, 12, 15 to get involved with this. Do let me know if you've received a present for your birthday or Christmas or anything really that you've been very excited about and then realised you are old, because yesterday on my 39th birthday, I received a wildlife camera, which I'm excited about. I'm going to pick up the batteries for it on the way home, and then over the weekend, we go crazy. Meantime, Garbage to play for you and that Joe song that's taken over the world in the last 18 months. First, though, we've already given away £250,000 on Make Me a Winner this week. We are now going to give away £300,000, and that is happening today. It's going to happen just after five. Someone is going to get that call, and what, 10 past five, quarter past five, 20 past five, something like that. That money is going to be in someone's bank account. That £300,000 could be yours. So text WIN to 81215, and you are in the draw. 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

That is Kings of Leon, You Somebody, and this is Absolute Radio on a Friday afternoon. I hope you're doing right and you're looking forward to the weekend. It's Ben Burrell with you. We're doing the Guess the Song game where you guess the song right now. That is your half a second clip. What is that tune? 8, 12, 15. I'm going to extend that clip in a moment. Don't forget we're playing the song in full after 3 o'clock. First though, let's help you out a little bit, shall we? Tracy in Norfolk says, Ben, is it Psalm 41, Fat Lip? No. This says, oh, actually, do you know what? Jack has got the answer right. He's got the band wrong, though. A lot of people saying that or getting that wrong, actually. Getting the artist wrong and the title right. I can't give you 4 points unless both are correct. Let me help you out and see if we can get some more points on the board for you. Let's go from half a second to 1 second. You're now playing for 2 points.

that help? It does. What is that? 81215 to text. Let me know right now. As I say, we need the artist and the title. John in Linton's got it right. Nice work, mate. Casey's got it right as well. What is this? 81215 to text. Name that tune, please. 2 points up for grabs now.

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1: That is In Excess and Need You Tonight. And we're Absolute Radio. It's Ben Burrell here. Don't forget, Felix White is now an Absolute Radio presenter. You can check out his show Sunday night from 10. That's this coming Sunday, obviously. You can catch up with it on our Rayo app too right now. Meantime, it's Ben Burrell with you. We're doing the No Repeat Guarantee. Not a single song repeated whilst you are working. Let's continue that with a great song from Green Day from that massive American Idiot album. That is on the way, as is the song you voted the greatest of Absolute Radio's lifetime.
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0: 100 Mile High City. That's playing on Friday afternoons, no repeat guarantee. And this is Ben Burrell here. Hope you're doing all right this afternoon. Wasn't here yesterday. It was my birthday. Took the day off. Had a lovely old time. Me and my wife were child-free. Had some lovely food. Had some lovely drink. And also, I got some good presents. And we were talking about this earlier. I got a present that I was so excited about, but did definitely, I don't know, is it basically a representation of me becoming a middle-aged man. I got a wildlife camera. That's right. You put it in your back garden. When it detects some movement, it starts recording video and you get to see that video later. Hopefully you get a deer. Hopefully you don't get me trying to pack more stuff into our shed. We'll see. I'm picking up the batteries after work for this and I'm going to use it tonight. So I'm very excited about it. What's that? You don't care? Okay, fine. But I did ask you on 8/12/15, have you received a present that really signifies the end of your youth and you careering into middle age? Lots of people saying that they've received socks and they're very happy about it. Tim's saying that. Hi to Brian, who says, Ben, I can remember one Christmas getting some socks and being quite excited about it. I understand that. Chris with a K says, trainers for my kids, Skechers, not the easy slip-on ones.
1: No bending down for me anymore. No, thank you.
0: This is, I'm honestly happy with socks and boxers now. Lol. I like the use of lol there. Because I don't need to buy them myself. That's the other thing as well. I don't want to spend money on stuff like that, so it's nice to get them as a present. Then this person puts grats, as in congrats, on the new camera. I like that. I've never seen that before. Hi to Claire in Maidstone, who says, I received a window for my birthday. I think it was my 40th. We did need one, to be fair, and I did love it. I like that. And Chris in Middlesbrough says, Ben, is it a coincidence you received your wildlife camera for your birthday on the same day that David Attenborough turns 100? Have you got something to tell us? Are you off to replace him? Well, mate, I keep calling the BBC, but they don't pick up the phone, so it's quite troubling. But this is very much a come and get me plea. 8/12/15, let me know on this, please. Have you received a gift for your birthday or Christmas or whatever, and you've been excited about it, but it really has signified you in middle age?

0: Last Mirror Set and Ironic playing on Absolute Radio. This is the place where real music matters, and it's Ben Burrell here. This just says, Ben, I got a pressure washer, then you know Pete the Roofer. That's quite a chilling text, actually, isn't it? Hi to John on Instagram. He says, Ben, every 2 years I get slippers for Christmas. Optimal interval for replacement. I know what you mean. Perfect, perfect. You're never without almost new slippers. I like that. 8-12-15 to text on this. Let's continue with No Repeat Guarantee after three, shall we? I've got, I think, one of the best indie one-hit wonders of all time. I'll play that for you, along with a massive song from Queen.
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24: The top stories this hour. Nigel Farage has called it a historic shift in British politics as reform make gains in local elections in England. Labour's lost control of multiple local authorities. Keir Starmer says he'll continue in his role.
25: We need to inject that hope and convince people that things can and will get better.
24: The Conservatives have also lost seats, but leader Kemi Badenoch says they're coming back and will win lost seats again. Results from Scotland and Wales are coming in this afternoon as voters have been electing their parliaments. Our Scottish political editor, Alan Smith's giving us his take on results in Scotland so far.
0: John Swinney set his sights on an outright majority at this election. If they're to do that, they need to hold on to what they've already got and win a few seats. And they've done that this afternoon. They've picked up Shetland, which had been a Lib Dem seat since 1999, but it's gone the way of the SNP.
24: Elsewhere, a man's denied using threatening, abusive or insulting words or behaviour towards the King's brother in Norfolk. Andrew Mountbatten Windsor was approached while walking his dogs. And a third British national's been diagnosed with suspected hantavirus linked to a cruise ship outbreak.
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24: Cloudy across parts of the north with heavy showers. Elsewhere, sunny spells. That's the latest. I'm Alex Richardson.

That is how you finish the song, isn't it? Darkness and I Believe in a Thing Called Love, playing on Friday afternoons, no repeat guarantee. It's Benjamin Thomas Borrell here. Hello. We're doing the Guess a Song game where you guess a song right now. I played you 1 second of the song earlier. Sounded like that. What is it? 8:12:15 to text. It's a bit of a shambles, I'm not going to lie. Quite a few guesses for Blur. What? Come on. No. That's not Blur sounding at all. Mickey's saying that on my Instagram. Hello to Amy, who's actually got the right answer. 2 points on the board for Amy. She says, if I get this right, it'll be my first points ever in this game. It's not that difficult, is it? Dan Anderson, you've got it right as well. He has named a sort of tiny bit of trivia about this song too, which might give you a clue. Nice work. And hello to Louise. This is Louise Ross. She says, the title and the artist in capital letters. She's got 2 points. Congratulations, mate. Right, let's extend that clip from 1 second to 2 seconds, shall we? It's really easy now. What is that? Although I will say, the only thing about this is people are getting the artist wrong. Because dare I say, it might sound like another artist. What is that? 8:12:15 to text, 0330123 1215 to WhatsApp. Text me the artist and the song title right now, and we'll give you 1 point. Now I've extended that clip. Do it quickly, because that song is on in full in 3 tunes time. The first of those being this, Queen and Radio Gaga.

0: This month, there'll be more chances to win on Make Me a Winner. 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

0: Hi to Roy, who says, Ben, I got a shaver for my nose on my 41st birthday. That was then I realised it was all over. If you just joined us, we're keeping it light this afternoon. 81215 is my text number if you want to say hello. You'll need that to play the Guess a Song game where you guess a song. We're in the final knockings of this now. What is that tune? Let us know. We're playing it in four in the next 10 minutes. First, though, using that text number 81215, if you send win to that number right now, you are in the draw for £300,000. That is being given away just after 5 o'clock today. Someone is going to win that money in, what, around about an hour and a half? Text win to 81215 and it could be you. 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

Kaiser Chiefs every day. I love you less and less. That's playing on Friday afternoons, no repeat guarantee. And this is Ben Burrell here. Of course, we have been doing the Guess a Song game where you guess a song on the show this afternoon. It started with Half a Second. Got a couple of right answers off the back of that, actually. After the 1 second, we got loads of right answers. And here was your 2 second clip I played for you earlier. The song was, of course, this. This is Metallica's version of Whiskey in the Jar. Quite a few people saying AC/DC or other rock bands. No, no, no. It was Metallica that covered this song. This was the song we were looking for this afternoon. Here it is, in full on Absolute Radio, on the No Repeat Guarantee.

The song you're trying to guess on the Guess a Song game, where you guess a song this afternoon. That is Metallica and their version of Whiskey in the Jar. That's playing on Friday afternoons, no repeat guarantee. And it's Ben Burrell here. A huge song from the Jam to play for you after this. Latest from Dermot Kennedy. This is called Turnstile.

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0: You know him as the guitarist from the Maccabees, and now you know him from Absolute Radio. 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

0: Little classic for a Friday afternoon. You're welcome to it. That is The Jam. That's Entertainment. And we're Absolute Radio. This is the place where real music matters. A song that dominated the 90s, especially the first half of it. That is coming up, as is an early noughties cover of an 80s pop classic.
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Love this. That is Future Heads and Hounds of Love playing on Absolute Radio. It's a Friday afternoon right now, and this is the No Repeat Guarantee. Richie will continue that flying solo on Home Time on his birthday as well. He's coming up very, very soon. First, the final song from me is Dire Straits.

0: Dire Straits playing on Absolute Radio. Richie is coming up next. I am back on this show Monday afternoon, back here Sunday morning. I'll see you then.
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18: The top stories this hour. Reform UK are continuing to make some huge gains in England's local elections as counting continues. Nigel Farage's party have gained 4 councils. Our political correspondent Tom Claiborne has more.
19: The vast majority of these wins are coming directly at the expense of the Conservatives, but it's the Prime Minister's party who are the biggest losers at the moment. They're down over 400 councillors. Nigel Farage reckons it's only going to get worse for Labour.
20: I'm very excited about the North East results, the Yorkshire results, some more to come in the West Midlands.
19: Sir Keir Starmer says he won't walk away from number 10 over this, but admits the pace of change needs to increase.
18: Votes are being counted in the Scottish and Welsh Parliament elections. The final numbers in Scotland are still some hours away, but despite that, SNP leader John Swinney's feeling victorious.
21: It is becoming clear that the Scottish National Party is going to emerge as the largest party in this election campaign.
18: Elsewhere, a man's been in court and denied using threatening, abusive or insulting words or behaviour towards the King's brother in Norfolk. Andrew Mountbatten Windsor was approached while walking his dogs. And 6 people have been arrested on suspicion of running a live stream on TikTok selling fake goods. Clothes and trainers have been confiscated from a warehouse in Rotherham.
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18: Millwall boss Alex Neil insists there are no favourites when it comes to the playoffs. They travel to Hull City in the first leg of their semi-final tonight.
22: The way I look at it is it's a one-off game.
2: At their place, we need to go and try and get a result and try and win the game.
18: Thomas Tuchel will name his England squad for the World Cup on the 22nd of May. He'll select 26 players for the tournaments in USA, Canada and Mexico. England's opening game is against Croatia on the 17th of June. And a takeover of Exeter Chiefs by the American owners of Premier League side Bournemouth has been approved. Members and shareholders voted in favour of the bid at a special general meeting last night.
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18: Any evening showers should start to fade, leaving some clear spells. Some rain persisting in the far north, though. That's the latest. I'm Alex Richardson.
17: Andy Bush.
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Friday afternoon, home time on Absolute Radio. And if you woke up with the Dave Berry Breakfast Show, you may well realise that it's just me here this afternoon, as Bush has already done his amount of words for the day. Home time on my own this evening. Where are you off to then as we head into the weekend? It's the usual question. I want to know your plans so that we can send you on your way on home time this evening. 8-12-15, pop me a text or on the socials at Absolute Radio. Where are you off to then? Chippy, says Dave. Monthly pub quiz this evening, says Kay. The team name, Snakebite Guinness and the Whiskey Chasers. Well done, Kelly. I like it. Where are you off to then? All your plans, please give you a mention on the show this evening, 8-12-15.

0: the final hour of today's No Repeat Guarantee. It is home time on Absolute Radio, and the weekly Friday question is, where are you off to then? 8, 12, 15 for your plans. We'll give you a mention. There's a lot of life-changing stuff going on today. I'm on my way to my hen do, says this text, with my best friend and my mum. I've no idea where I'm going. Absolute Radio is the soundtrack to our who knows how long journey. Have fun. Amy and Lee text saying, if we don't get this baby out in the next hour, I'm going to be going to theatre in Withenshaw Hospital. My waters broke 14 hours ago. Wish me luck. Good luck. Surely you know by now that after five, you could be £300,000 richer. 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Hurry, lines close at 5 p.m. today, and then Gemma Atkinson could be calling you. 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
12: Well, major work continues in London in Putney on a section of the South Circular. It's closed westbound from the A219 Putney Hill towards Burston Road, so affecting several bus routes. And delays likely in Berkshire and Bracknell as Mill Lane is closed northbound as at the A322 Twin Bridges roundabout. Delays likely in Derbyshire between Hollow Meadows and Hallam Head as the A57 Manchester Road is still closed. And in Somerset in Yeovil as well as the A30 West Coker Road is still closed westbound from the Horsey roundabout towards the Quicksilver roundabout.
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be honest, are you still working right now? 9 to 5, Monday to Friday, nothing repeated while you listen at work. It's our no-repeat guarantee. It is home time on Absolute Radio. On my own today, Bush has worked already, as you would have heard on the breakfast show this morning. But the question remains the same, 8, 12, 15. Where are you off to then? Your plans as you head into the weekend. No name attached to this, but I'd love to know more details. Off to Lancashire to a tractor-pulling team event. Oh, I wish that was televised. It's got Eurosport vibes, that one. I would watch that. Enjoy your tractor pulling. Jane says, Steph and I driving to Blackpool for the weekend. It's my birthday tomorrow. Happy birthday. All the best people born in May. It's all going on in Blackpool. Shout out to Matt. We are off on our yearly trip from Blackpool this morning. But the question remains the same. 8, 12, 15. Where are you off to then? Your plans as you head into the weekend.

yearly trip from Blackpool to go and watch the British touring cars in Kent this weekend. It's Matt's 51st birthday. Like I say, all the best people born in May. Your plans, please. 8:12:15. Where are you off to then?

take my hand and come with me, because you look so fine that I really want to make you mine. I say you look so fine that I really want to make you mine. 4, 5, 6, come on and get your kicks. Now you don't need to

I said, are you gonna be my girl? It's one, two, three, take my hand and come with me, because you look so fine that I really wanna make you mine. Really wanna make you mine. 4, 5, 6, come on and get your kicks. Now you don't need a

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It is home time. Where are you off to then? Your plans, please. 8, 12, 15. James off to the hockey club. Summer sevens tomorrow. End of season's bash. That sounds messy. Matt and Heidi off to Mykonos. A few cocktails and to smash a few plates on purpose. And Lee, Claire and Alexia off to see the next generation of Spurs players, the under-21s in the semi-final tonight. Good luck, I magnanimously say, as an Arsenal fan. £300,000 tax-free will be won today, specifically just after five. If you win, every penny of that cash will be yours. Make Me a Winner's Mega May continues. 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We're talking minutes. Then Gemma Atkinson could be calling you. 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
19: The M61 is closed for traffic coming away from Manchester Junction 2 through to Junction 4. Full northbound closure with a police incident on that stretch causing severe delays on the A666 and other A roads around Farnworth and Little Halton. The M2 coastbound is restricted by a multi-vehicle collision. Junction 6 through to 7, just one lane closed now but long delays. The M1 northbound is busy with an overturned lorry. It's queuing Junction 13 to 14 with a lane closure. Further up, a lane blocked by a broken down vehicle. Junction 24 to 25. I'm Nick Arkell.
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Two songs to come on today's No Repeat Guarantee. It is home time on Absolute Radio. Where are you off to then? We're all heading into the weekend. What are your plans, please? Helen and Dylan are travelling from Cornwall to Milton Keynes. Get this. For the Only Fools and Horses convention. That is incredible. I urge you to go and look that up right now. It looks amazing. Mandy, David, Becca and Neil are on the way to the airport celebrating David being 60, Neil being 40, Becca and Neil's 10 years wedding anniversary. They're off to Las Vegas and Florida. That's going to be a messy flight. Molly, Lenny and Kenny are on their way to Butlins in Bognor for a football tournament. Come on the under-7, Wealdstone Reds. Up the stones, they say. There's a few tournaments going on. Lewis and the Cramlington Juniors all heading to Blackpool for their tournament this weekend. Play well, all of you, please.

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0: final song on today's No Repeat Guarantee. It is Home Time on Absolute Radio. On the way after 5, 10 weeks of tickets continues. Your chance to win tickets to go and see The Streets live. You can be winning right across the summer. That's the whole 10 weeks thing, you see. It's very, very clever. It's not just tickets to go and see The Streets that can be won this afternoon. Okay, this is the Last Chance Saloon. Welcome. It's your final chance to enter Make Me a Winner and get that call after 5 minutes away to win £300,000. So if you've left it to the last minute, we can still make you a winner. Just get in the draw. 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
17: The top stories this hour. Reform leader Nigel Farage claims there's a historic shift in UK politics, with his party picking up hundreds of council seats in England's local elections. The Prime Minister says he takes responsibility for Labour's poor performance. Our political correspondent Tom Claiborne has more.
18: Despite everything, the Prime Minister insists he'll fight on.
19: We won a landslide victory in July 2024. That is a five-year mandate to change the country.
18: The big winners are Nigel Farage and Reform, who have swept Labour and the Conservatives aside to gain a number of councils.
20: What's happened is a truly historic shift in British politics.
18: The Lib Dems and Greens have both made gains, with more expected in the South tonight.
17: We're also getting the results of parliamentary elections in Wales and Scotland. Votes are still coming in, but it looks like the SNP will be the largest party in Scotland. In Wales, Labour have already admitted defeat. A man's been given conditional bail after he denied using threatening words and behaviour towards Andrew Mountbatten Windsor. Police were called out to a village near the Sandringham estate. And a third British national's been diagnosed with suspected hantavirus linked to a cruise ship outbreak.
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17: The Championship playoff gets underway tonight, with Hull hosting Millwall in the first leg. Hull took the final playoff spot on the last day of the season. Arsenal boss Mikel Arteta's brushed off criticism of the way his side celebrated reaching the Champions League final. Some accuse the players of over-celebrating, but Arteta says they'll use both the praise and negativity to their advantage.
21: You have to be prepared for that, because you know the challenge, difficulty of it, and it does make you better, that's for certain.
17: And Huddersfield have appointed former player Jim Lenehan as the new head coach of the Rugby League Super League Strugglers. He joins on a long-term deal.
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17: Any evening showers should start to fade, leaving some clear spells. Some rain persisting in the far north, though. That's the latest. I'm Alex Richardson.
22: Naked changing room chatters. What is with that?
23: This message says, when I was in my 40s, I played in a squash league. After the shower, I'm sitting in my towel. He finishes his shower, stands opposite me, still naked. He was my physics teacher.
22: This has got so murky. 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

0: Friday evening, it's officially the weekend now. Home time, it's Absolute Radio. This is Richie, I'm on my own today. Bush was doing some last minute looking after the Dave Berry breakfast show this morning. Some cruel people have said, how come Bush can do a 10-hour indie disco but can't double shift poor show? That's only something that Bush can answer himself.
1: Bush and Richie, come fish with us for Mental Health Awareness Week.
0: We will be back together for next week. We are particularly looking forward to next Wednesday, where we're going to have a day down by the lake in Upminster as Bush and I learn to fish and have a day of discussions and honest chats as it's Mental Health Awareness Week. We're very much looking forward to the day. You can come join us, hometime@absoluteradio.co.uk. If it's something that you are interested in, there are many people interested. You'll know this voice.
2: Butch and Ricky, how are you guys? It's Matt Dyson here, your Absolute Radio stable mate and friend, I like to think. Anyway, look, I've heard about this fishing thing you're doing. I've always wanted to give it a go, and I can't imagine anywhere better to do it than sat by a lake with you pair on a sunny afternoon in May. So can I come along, basically, as well, want to know? Can I come along and handle some rods with you? It sounds like a lovely afternoon, and I'm well up for it. So let me know. Happy to bring snacks and buzz balls, if you fancy that as well. But let me know.
0: I don't think we need the buzz balls. Look, Bush ain't here to reply to this one, but it won't come as any surprise to anyone. If Matt Dyson wants to come to an event, you say yes. He makes any room better, or Riverbank. So Dyson will be there with us if you're interested. Hometime@absoluteradio.co.uk.
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0: Every single weekday on the Dave Berry Breakfast Show and here on Home Time. Tickets to the very best in live music for 10 weeks. Does what it says on the tin. So are we giving you the chance to win your way to see the streets at London's Alexandra Palace Park on the 18th of July? We've been playing the streets this week, inspired by Mike Skinner. Bush and I have been rapping. He started it all off. He may well not be here right now, but he has been rapping, and he's left this.
2: Saw Sherlock Holmes outside chatting smoke into the cold air night. Violin case tucked tight like the world weren't really there. But hiss sirens, wet pavement shining under sodium gold. Everyone acts hard round here, but half of us are just cold. Landlord raised the rent again, said location, mate, location. Tourists photographing doorways like it's some sacred station. Sherlock Holmes on a tea towel in the off licence by the till. Sax line floating through the drizzle while the whole road stands still.
0: And he had the cheek to refer to mine as Alan Bennett. What street was Bush rapping about in the style, loosely, of the streets? If you know and you want to win your way to see the streets at London's Alexandra Palace, 18th of July, call right now. 0330 123 1215. 0330 123 1215. The time now is 5:17. So we'll take your calls for the next 5 minutes until 5:22. And all your T's and C's are online.
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19: The M61 is closed for traffic coming away from Manchester Junction 2 through to Junction 4. Full northbound closure with a police incident on that stretch causing severe delays on the A666 and other A roads around Farnworth and Little Halton. The M2 coastbound is restricted by a multi-vehicle collision. Junction 6 through to 7, just one lane closed now but long delays. The M1 northbound is busy with an overturned lorry. It's queuing Junction 13 to 14 with a lane closure. Further up, a lane blocked by a broken down vehicle. Junction 24 to 25. I'm Nick Arkell.
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0: 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Today, final chance for you to see the streets at London's Alexandra Palace Park on the 18th of July. The streets is what we've been playing. Christine is playing tonight to win. How are you, Christine?
3: Hi, I'm good, thank you.
0: Whereabouts are you?
3: I'm in Birmingham.
0: And your plans for the weekend, Christine, are they exciting?
3: Just catching up with family and catching up before going back to work on Monday.
0: Make the most of it. Sounds good. Now, listen, Bush may not be here today, but he has left us this.
4: Saw Sherlock Holmes outside chatting smoke into the cold air night. Violin case tucked tight like the world weren't really there. But hiss sirens, wet pavement shining under sodium gold. Everyone acts hard round here, but half of us are just cold. Landlord raised the rent again, said location, mate, location. Tourists photographing doorways like it's some sacred station. Sherlock Holmes on a tea towel in the off licence by the till. Sacks line floating through the drizzle while the whole road stands still.
0: I think that last line is absolutely brutal. Christine, do you know the street that Bush was rapping about there?
3: Is it Baker Street?
0: Is it Baker Street? The home of Sherlock Holmes. It is indeed, Christine. You've won a pair of tickets to see the streets at London's Alexandra Palace Park, 18th of July.
3: Oh, that's lovely. Thank you.
0: Enjoy. Have a great time, Christine. If you've missed out today, firstly, neither of us will be rapping anytime soon, but there are more chances to win. Next week, we'll be giving away tickets to the Transmit Festival on Home Time, and listen to the Dave Berry Breakfast Show, where he will be giving away VIP tickets for the Neighbourhood Weekender.

0: Friday afternoon, home time on Absolute Radio. So the winning will continue next week on 10 weeks of tickets here on Home Time for the Transmit Festival. 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
17: It's busy on the M8 eastbound side with a broken down vehicle at junction 19 just after that turning, and westbound junction 23 another broken down vehicle slowing things down, both near Glasgow. The M62 eastbound is busy with debris, junction 32 closing a lane. Also a broken down vehicle eastbound side closer to Leeds, junction 27. On the M61 coming out of Manchester, it's all open but there was an incident earlier, hence the delays. And the M5 southbound slow with a broken down vehicle, junction 5. That's the latest. I'm Nick Arkell.
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0: 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It's Absolute Radio. We've been giving you the chance to win a massive £300,000 all week. It's over to Gemma Atkinson, who's making the call.
1: I'm about to make the second huge Make Me a Winner call of the week. 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This call is for £300,000. You'll have it in time for the weekend. Good luck.

0: Hello.
1: Hello. Oh, I'm glad you've picked up the phone. My name's Gemma Atkinson.
0: Oh, hello.
1: Hi. you sound a bit chirpy.
0: Yeah, this is not a call I was expecting.
1: Well, expect it, and you know what comes next with this call. You know what I say, don't you?
0: Make me a winner, something like that.
1: You don't have to say anything. I have to say congratulations, because you have won £300,000.
0: Oh, my God. No. thank you very much.
1: You're welcome. What's your name?
0: Thank you. Owen.
1: Owen. You sound out of breath, yep. Owen. Is that because of the news or have you been running?
0: No, it's because of the news. Well, I'd better pop out and get some dishcloths. So I'd better get two packs now, wouldn't I?
1: You can get a new dishwasher.
0: I can, yeah. Oh, my God.
1: Tell me
0: Thank
1: a bit
0: you
1: about
0: much.
1: Yourself, Owen.
0: I'm a dock worker. I work night. Give it another hour and I shall be on my way to work.
1: Are you still going to go in?
0: I'll go. I don't know whether I'll stay there or not.
1: Because you start working an hour, but we also put this money in your account within the hour.
0: I'm flabbergasted. I thought I might just spend the weekend looking at my banking app.
1: Have you got a partner, Owen?
0: I have, yes, Patricia, yes.
1: Are you going to tell her? Can you tell her while I'm on the
0: yes.
1: phone?
0: Pat, I've just won £300,000. No?
1: Hiya, Pat, you okay?
2: Yeah, I think so.
1: You've got
2: is
1: three.
2: Is that true?
1: It is true. You've got £300,000 on its way to you and it'll be in the account within the hour.
2: Bloody hell, sorry.
1: Anything else you can think of for yourself, Owen?
0: It will clear the mortgage, that's guaranteed.
1: Nice.
0: I've got a garden that needs sorting out, so it'll be certainly going towards that as well. Yeah, it makes things a lot easier. Thank you very much. Thank you.
1: Oh, congratulations to Owen and Pat. They've won 300 grand. But listen, keep listening to find out how you can win another life-changing amount of £325,000 on Wednesday.

0: Home time on Absolute Radio. Big well done to Owen with the win on Mega May's Make Me a Winner. More details after six about what you could win next week. The details that I want to find out now is what's on the menu tonight. Your Friday night dinners, please. It is a chance. It's a chance to brag. 8-12-15. And don't forget, as ever, the Henry VIII Award is available to anyone who has, well, banquet proportions lined up this evening. 8-12-15, what's on the menu? 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
1: Home time with Bush and Ritchie.
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9: The top stories this hour. Labour suffered heavy losses in the local council elections in England, as well as a high-profile departure from the Welsh Parliament. The First Minister of Wales, Eluned Morgan, lost her seat in the Senedd.
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9: Elsewhere in our Scotland, political editor Alan Smith's been watching historic results unfold in Edinburgh.
21: Well, it's been a very clear picture in Scotland so far.
22: Across the country, it is clear the SNP is going to emerge as the leading party of Scottish politics.
21: John Swinney, the happiest man in Scotland, holding on to his seat and holding on to power with the SNP, well on course to be the largest party yet again. But there have been a few big moments.
23: Lorna Slater, Scottish Green Party, 12,600.
21: Lorna Slater and Holly Bruce becoming the first Scottish Greens to win Holyrood constituencies. Still some distance to go though as we await the regional list results.
9: Earlier Keir Starmer said he wasn't going to walk away after Labour lost hundreds of councillors in England, whilst reforms picked up hundreds of council seats. A man's been given conditional bail after he denied using threatening words and behaviour towards Andrew Mountbatten Windsor. Police were called out to a village close to the Sandringham estate. And Leonardo DiCaprio and Sir David Beckham are some of the celebrities who've wished Sir David Attenborough a happy birthday. He turns 100 today.
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9: Millwall boss Alex Neil insists there are no favourites when it comes to the playoffs. They travel to Hull City in the first leg of their semi-final tonight.
24: The way I look at it is it's a one-off game at their place. We need to go and try and get a result, try and win the game.
9: Thomas Tuchel will name his England squad for the World Cup on the 22nd of May. He'll select 26 players for the tournament in USA, Canada and Mexico. England's opening game is against Croatia on the 17th of June. And a takeover of Exeter Chiefs by the American owners of Premier League side Bournemouth has been approved. Members and shareholders voted in favour of the bid at a special general meeting last night.
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9: Any evening showers should start to fade, leaving some clear spells. Some rain persisting in the far north, though. That's the latest. I'm Alex Richardson.
18: Let's not beat around the bush or the Richie.
0: Mark in Cardiff, 7-year-old, had his souvenir boomerang confiscated.
25: That'll come back to haunt you.
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25: I've run out in my pyjamas and run down the entire street with the wheelie bin rattling behind me. Get to the front. I said, was it too late to be able to put this one in? The fellas that were doing the bins says, mate, the black bin van hasn't even been yet. So it hasn't even turned up.
18: Home time with Bush and Richie. 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

Jam time on Absolute Radio, Friday night, and as ever, indulge us. What's on the menu tonight? Your Friday night dinners, please. 8, 12, 15. Might give an idea to somebody else. Jonathan in Seaham, this is going to take some beating. It's homemade chicken parmo tonight. So good. Simon's in Wolverhampton. 4 pints of cider is how he starts, followed by a doner kebab with everything on it. Chili mint and lemon sauces. Get in there, I'll add some chips. Two healthy offerings to begin with. And we'll continue. A breakfast fry-up for dinner tonight, says Stuart in Lawrence Kirk. Sausage, eggs, bacon, toast, tomatoes and mushrooms. Wonderful. And Rodney is obviously quite the chef. Family's over for the weekend. I'm doing fajitas. Always a crowd pleaser. I'm doing double what I normally would do to go around the eight of us. 8, 12, 15, please. Your Friday night dinners.

0: so it goes. Increasingly hungry here at the studios, Absolute Radio. It is home time. I'm on my own tonight. Bush obviously up and early and probably asleep right now, looking after the Dave Berry breakfast show this morning. But the Henry VIII Award could go early tonight on your Friday night dinners. Hearty in Halifax, roast chicken, Friday night roast chicken, garlic diced potatoes, carrots, swede, broccoli, homemade stuffing, oh, and gravy. Have a good one. Is it the Henry VIII Award gone already? 8:12:15 for your Friday night dinners, please. The whole idea of Mega May is that you don't have to wait long for your chance to win life-changing cash, just like Owen did before six, because on Wednesday, you could win £325,000. 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
13: 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And every second, a BT employee will answer and connect those calls to the emergency services.
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13: BT, behind brilliant things.
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20: It's busy on the M8. Eastbound side with a broken down vehicle at junction 19, just after that turning. And westbound junction 23, another broken down vehicle slowing things down, both near Glasgow. The M62 eastbound is busy with debris, junction 32, closing a lane. Also a broken down vehicle eastbound side closer to Leeds, junction 27. On the M61 coming out of Manchester, it's all open, but there was an incident earlier, hence the delays. And the M5 southbound slow with a broken down vehicle, junction 5. That's the latest. I'm Nick Arkell.
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Welcome to the weekend, Friday evening, home time on Absolute Radio. On my own, getting hungry tonight with Bush having done breakfast this morning. Your Friday night dinner's coming through. Tonight we've had homemade chicken leek and prosciutto pie with baby new potatoes and a creamy mustard sauce, says Tracy in Manchester. However, she goes on to say homemade lemon and ginger cookies for afters. Never had lemon and ginger together in cookie. I'm intrigued. Rick says, I'm making Italian ragu with homemade minced pork and beef. Serving with tagliatelle, 2 hours in, 2 hours to go. Better taste good. Tony and Nicole, chili con carne for us tonight. Reheated from frozen, so it's got those improved flavours. Hark at them. And maybe I went early on the Henry VIII Award. Homemade pheasant balti. Homemade pheasant balti from Mark and Alison on the Yorkshire Moors. 8, 12, 15 if you can compete.

0: 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Felix White back with the second of his shows this weekend. 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
7: Absolute Radio Travel. The M1 northbound is queuing with an overturned lorry to move. Junction 13 through to 14 near Milton Keynes. Lane 1 out. The usual 4 is closed with recovery work and a fuel spillage to clear up too. The M18 northbound is affected by a broken down vehicle. Junction 4 for Westmoor. One lane is closed there heading through South Yorkshire on the northbound side. And the M5 heading north. Junction 28, the exit slip road is partially blocked by a collision. On the main carriageway, junction 12 to 11A close to Gloucester, there's vehicle tyre chains closing a lane. I'm Nick Arkell.
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0: Friday night's home time show on Absolute Radio. It's Richie. One final Friday night dinner from Stee and Bolton. Crispy shredded chicken in chilli sauce with rice and chips. That sounds good. And not forgetting Rodney the Cocker Spaniel, who's having a pig's ear as a Friday night treat. Lucky Rodney. Right, Wednesday, Bush and I are going fishing.
1: Come fish with us on home time with Bush and Richie for Mental Health Awareness Week.
0: Right, let's have a chat with Dr. Mark Wheeler, who is from an organisation called ICARP. Mark, hello. Welcome to Home Time.
2: Thank you very much for having me on.
0: You are from an organisation which has a great name for fishing. Tell us about ICARP.
2: My background originally was working as a trauma specialist in the NHS, and I became very aware very quickly that although I was seeing a lot of military veterans, many weren't coming because of the stigma around coming to formal therapy. So as an angler myself, and because I was concerned, it's a challenging patient group to work in and a high level of suicide, etc., I decided that I needed to do something about that. So I went off to the University of Essex, linked up with Dr. Nicholas Cooper there, and we devised a program involving angling to help people reduce their poor mental health, so make them feel better, improve their well-being. We can bring people that have been perhaps struggling with their mental health or traumatised and bring them to an area where they can relax and not feeling so hyper-vigilant and watchful and on guard and scanning for threat all the time. That reduces by being by the water. And we also feel that, you know, learning a new skill and being amongst people that have had the same struggles as you, what that does is focus the brain a little bit on this new skill acquisition, this new learning of a different thing that we've never done. And it allays those fears that are running around in the background when you're a little bit more sat at home, perhaps, isolating yourself because you're not feeling very well.
0: What does ICARP stand for?
2: Good question. Investigating Countryside and Angling Research Projects. So we're working to build the evidence base to prove scientifically that going angling has a beneficial effect for you.
0: Mark, I've had in the past my anxiety struggles, and one of the things that I found helped was people talked about grounding and getting out and getting your bare feet on grass and soil and that kind of thing. And I guess there's an element of that as well with the nature part of fishing.
2: Yeah, absolutely. I mean, if you look at it physiologically, by taking your shoes and socks off and walking on the grass, walking on, you know, the natural ground, you are actually discharging any static electricity, because we're all sitting at computers now, right? We're all sitting here working away and picking that up. So there is a physiological reason why that works really well. And you touched a little bit about grounding and sort of being grounded, but also being mindful while you're at nature works really well. So, you know, just being aware of listening to the different bird song or looking at the wildlife moving past, or even just the movement of the water. All these little techniques are all things that we might look to do in a formal therapy room, but they work more on a more natural level when you're out in nature.
0: Away from the science of it, Mark, that you've obviously studied for a long time, you did say that you are a keen angler yourself. A lot of people have said that there are going to be benefits from this, even if I don't catch a single fish all day. Is that true?
2: Put yourself by a lake, whether you're catching fish or not, lots of those stimuli are either completely removed or greatly reduced. And it's restorative. Your brain relaxes and it rests more. And you can see just by sitting there, you will benefit. Even if you don't catch, we have people come along on our research trips that we're working with the NHS on. Some of them choose not to fish at all, but their scores pre and post come in still improve to the same level. It's not about the fishing. The fishing really is just the vehicle. That's just the model. It's more important than that.
0: Mark, it's been fascinating talking to you. If you were to give us one tip as new anglers ahead of Wednesday, what would it be?
2: I would say go along. Don't worry about catching. Just live in the moment. Just soak up all the surroundings and just really enjoy being at nature.
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0: that is it for this week of Home Time. 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
16: Good evening. This is Jenny Longdon in for Claire Sturges with Friday Night 80s. We're starting off the best time of the week with the greatest hits from this glorious decade. Let's begin with Talking Heads. Mental as anything in U2 on the way.

0: much genre blending there. Hot House Flowers and Don't Go. 10 points for each genre, I would say. Bit of Irish folk, gospel, rock, soul, Celtic soul, perhaps. This is Friday Night 80s with me, Jenny Longdon. I'm looking after things for Claire Sturges, but still got the best and biggest, greatest hits from the 80s for you all night now. The Smiths on the way and some Eurythmics.
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Eurythmics, Love is a Stranger, always a fun sing-along because you have to try and get that note as high as Annie, and we never can. It's Friday night 80s with me, Jenny Longdon. This is where real music matters and where Friday nights matters. You've had a long week, so have some fun now with these undisputed classics from the 80s. I've got A-ha and The Living Daylights.

0: Squeeze an Hourglass on Friday Night 80s. They've got several dates across the UK later on this year. 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

Deacon Blue, Queen of the New Year on Friday night 80s. And good evening, happy weekend to Claire and Neil, who are listening at the caravan. They say, we love this time of year. Every weekend we nip off to the coast, sit in our caravan, enjoy some music and relax for a full 2 days. It sounds perfect. And I love that you've chosen Friday Night 80s to soundtrack it. You've asked for anything from The Pretenders. I love that because it's all good. I've gone for Talk of the Town.

0: starting off the best time of the week with the best music from the 80s. It's Friday Night 80s, all of your favourite greatest hits from this decade. On the way then, Tears for Fears, some Mike and the Mechanics, and Kim Wilde plays soon.
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0: You've had a long week. You're in the right place now to shake it off. Forget about it. Indulge yourself in some 80s perfection. It's Friday Night 80s. And this is where real music matters. You've got me, Jenny, looking after things for Claire tonight. And Tears for Fears now. Mike and the Mechanics and Kim Wilde on the way for you.

0: Dexy's Midnight Runners on Friday Night 80s with me, Jenny Longdon, holding the show for Claire Sturgis tonight. So thanks for bearing with the B team. On the way, I'm going to play you some Prince. And right now in Rayo, if you've got that wonderful app, it's free. We have the Prince Party playlist, celebrating the life of Prince 10 years on with an hour of iconic hits, plus memories from Paul Young, Toya, Billy Gibbons of ZZ Top. Chris Martin is your guide, and you can catch it whenever you want in the Rayo app. Prince on the way next then here as well, and some Pat Benatar.
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Pat Benatar, hit me with your best shots. It's Friday night 80s. It's the start of the weekend, and those two things go really well together. And I'm Jenny, looking after the show for Claire tonight with Human League, who you could be seeing live this month. They're playing Victoria Park with very special guest ABC. And they've got more gigs as well this year. You can check out tickets, absoluteradio.co.uk/

0: Countdown Gun Malice on Friday night 80s. Maybe this weekend you're planning in some fishing. Well, make sure everything's dried and ready and cleaned. I don't know how you prep fishing gear, but after that, because you might want to be joining Bush and Richie at Puddle Dock Fishery on the 13th of May. They're inviting you to join them. This is for Mental Health Awareness Week. They're taking the Home Time show to the lake for a one-off fishing special. You can join them for honest, open conversation about mental health and, of course, fishing. If you want to get involved, if you would like to join them, just email hometime@absoluteradio.co.uk. Next, the Bangles and some Frankie Goes to Hollywood.
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0: I'm Jenny, playing you the undisputed classics from the 80s. In for Claire Sturgis tonight on Friday Night 80s. And let's get you further into the weekend then with a bit more fun. I've got Lightning Seeds on the way, Talk Talk and The Stranglers.
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4: 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You've chosen an excellent soundtrack. Thank you for letting me be a part of it. My name is Jenny Longdon. I'm in for Claire Sturges with Friday Night 80s. And this is just wholesome and good for us. You've had a long week, so enjoy Lightning Seeds and Pure...

0: Cat and Misfit. Friday night, 80s, the weekend is in full swing. You're on with me, Jenny Longdon. Next, Duran Duran, you could be seeing them live. 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

0: gentlemen, this is Billy McCluskey from Palm Springs reporting for Embassy Sports of America. 20 seconds to the start of the 31st Formula race.
1: Something quite smug about enjoying that on a Friday night when hopefully you're settling into the weekend, relaxing a little compared to the chaos that it kind of conjures up. It's sort of like if I had to put a song to the school run in a morning with my son, it would be Yellow in the Rain. So hopefully you really enjoyed it while you're enjoying a nice Friday night. It is Friday Night 80s and this is Haircut 100. Favourite shirt,

0: Propaganda and Jewel. I've heard that described as goth ABBA. And to say I love the song, that description, on first hearing, doesn't sound quite appealing, does it? But it kind of makes sense. Bright melodies and then sort of darker lyrics. This is Friday Night 80s, and you're on with me, Jenny Longdon, tonight, looking after things for Claire Sturgers. I've got the Pet Shop Boys on the way for you soon, and some prefab sprout.
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Pet Shop Boys and Opportunities. This is how we kickstart your weekend with the 80s greatest hits. It's Friday night 80s, usually with the one and only Claire Sturges. You've definitely got the B team this week. My name's Jenny Longdon, but I'm thrilled to be here with you. And you absolutely deserve this after the week you've had. So enjoy REM now and

0: We've got the weekend start. Friday Night 80s always does that beautifully. It's been an honour to look after this show for Claire Sturgis. My name's Jenny. Thank you for having me on. Your weekend's begun and you've got Sophie K next with incredible music. So enjoy the rest of your night. I'll see you soon. Take care.
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Two huge sing-alongs to start the indie disco on your Friday night. We just heard Arctic Monkeys Into Blur with Country House. I'm Sophie Kay, and I'm ready to bring you the best indie disco tunes for a full half hour right now. I've got Wet Leg on the way, I've got James on the way, I've even got the Kooks coming up shortly for you, and the Zootons. This is Valerie.

On the Indie Disco on Absolute Radio is the station where real music matters, and that's why we're bringing you the Zootons into Joy Division. It's also why we bring you a full 2-hour Indie Disco with Andy Bush, and it's happening tomorrow from 5 o'clock, so one not to miss if you want to get hyped for your weekend. A huge sing-along coming up from James right after Wet Leg right now. Massive moment for them. This is Wet Dream.

James with Sit Down. There are literally thousands and thousands of people across the UK that if you say to somebody, sit down, oh, have a seat here, they sing that song automatically. I am definitely one of those people. It's just one of those songs, isn't it? It's Absolute Radio, where real music matters, bringing you all the best. And we're home to the Dave Berry Breakfast Show, where we had Andy Bush in for Dave this morning. And Dave is returning on Monday to find out how Rich Williams got on as the beatboxing receptionist as part of his beatbox forfeit. Find out more Monday morning when you wake up. The Indie Disco continues with the Kooks and Harvey Danger coming up. This is She Moves in Her Own Way.

And that's it. That's the Indie Disco. Half an hour of huge anthems. That's Harvey Danger with Flagpole Sitter. And if you're like Sophie, that was just a tease. It wasn't enough. I need more. Don't worry. We've got you, because the big bumper edition Indie Disco is happening tomorrow from 5 o'clock with Andy Bush. And it's 2 hours of huge anthems. But to be honest, I've got some massive ones coming up for you. Some Joan Jett in a matter of moments. But first, how would you like something new? This is new music from Jack White, and it's G.O.D. and the Broken Ribs. I've been loving this. I hope you enjoy it as much as I do. Love a bit of Jack White.

0: so looking forward to seeing them this year with My Chemical Romance. Joan Jett with I Love Rock and Roll on Absolute Radio. Hey, have you heard that Alex White from the Maccabees is doing a show on Absolute Radio now? Yeah, Sunday nights from 10, right? And because he's so passionate about guitar, he's going to talk about all types of guitar stuff on the show. This Sunday night, he's speaking about different types of music, like flamenco, mathcore as well. He talks about some of his favourite guitarists, like Chuck Berry and Tom Morello. But also, because he's a lefty, and let me tell you, lefties are quite rare, so lefties get so passionate. It's weirdly difficult to find good lefty guitars. It's weird that I know that, but my boyfriend's also a lefty guitarist. So I assume he's probably going to be playing some Tony Iommi, maybe from Sabbath, maybe some Kurt Cobain, maybe some Hendrix, or I believe Keith from the Rolling Stones is a lefty. I do absorb some things, my boyfriend tells me. Only some, though. Hosier coming up on the way, and it's a song that went very, very viral on TikTok. We've got Red Hot Chili Peppers on the way for you as well. Back to back, up next.
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0: You know him as the guitarist from the Maccabees, and now you know him from Absolute Radio. 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

Red Hot Chili Peppers with Under the Bridge on Absolute Radio. I'm Sophie Kay. Do you know, I've never interviewed the Red Hot Chili Peppers, but I've seen them live a few times at festivals and things. Have you ever seen something at a festival that years later you're like, I must have made this up? So my first ever festival was Reading 2007. And I'll never forget, like, Anthony Kiedis walking out on stage, going to sing on his mic, microphone didn't work. So everyone's like cheering, going, way, because he's done this like massive intro and like moseyed on stage and everything. So the mic doesn't work. So then he gets annoyed and starts swinging it around, right? And of course, what ends up happening, this microphone clonks him so hard in the face. I've got like slapstick humour, so I remember this happening, but I seem to be the only person that remembers. And there were like tens of thousands of people in the field. So I might have just made it up at this point. Anyway, one of the best new artists on the block. Everyone's loving him. This is Samba on Absolute Radio, bringing you 12 to 12.

0: The best soundtrack for your weekend, Absolute Radio, whatever you're up to this weekend, whether you're working or whether you're having quite a chilled one. I mean, if you are having a chilled one, have you seen The Testaments yet? Honestly, I've got it saved to my must-watch list. And we've got an article up, actually, on our news site right now about the soundtrack, because apparently the soundtrack is next level. So much so, it's gone pretty viral. Check that out on absoluteradio.co.uk, where we keep you updated with the latest news. By the way, I think I'm going to bring you something from George Ezra on the way. Maybe some Queen, because I think we need to sing along. And I've got some Oasis as well, with one of the biggest Britpop tunes coming up next.
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joy, isn't it? Queen with A Kind of Magic on Absolute Radio. It is the station where real music matters, so you're going to get songs like that, like pure joy. You're also going to get such a mix of music. Classics, Derek and the Dominoes coming up on the way. We've got Goo Goo Dolls with a bit of a guilty pleasure, let's be honest. We've got some Travis. We've got Kasabian right now. Brand new music from them. That's what I love about this station. It's why we say it's a station where real music matters. You are getting those classics, but you are getting those brand new, newly released tracks as well. And this song is called The Great Pretender. There's been so much love for it at the moment, so I hope you've been enjoying it too. Travis coming up after this.

0: Monday to Friday, 9 until 5 is the no-repeat guarantee. 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Yeehaw!
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0: Travis with Writing to Reach You. Do you know they're one of those bands that I've never caught live? Do you ever have those bands that you're like, I'd love to see them live, but for some reason, every time they play, I'm either on holiday or already booked another gig or something's going on. But yeah, amazing bands. They've got so many great, huge tunes. Now, in a moment, I am going to be telling you a little bit more about 10 weeks of tickets. We have got an update on what's going on with that, so stick around. But we've also got some Stereophonics coming up and Goo Goo Dolls with a song that is one of those a lot of people end up uploading videos of themselves singing it in a car park. It's on the way next.
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absolutely beautiful track from the Goo Goo Dolls there. That's Iris. Did I tell you I found a signed guitar from the Goo Goo Dolls? I didn't even realise I had it. And it's something that I won in a raffle for Absolute Radio, but nobody knew who the signature was. And then I managed to suss it out. So, yeah. Anyway, got to remind you about 10 Weeks Tickets, because I was talking about it earlier. It's huge. So basically, 10 weeks tickets, we do it once a year. And for 10 weeks, we give you the opportunity to win the best tickets to festivals and shows all across the UK. Now, this week coming up, we've got the last pair of tickets to see The Streets in London on Home Time with Richie. We've got VIP Neighbourhood Weekender tickets on the Dave Berry Breakfast Show. Can I just stress the VIP? We also have Transmit Festival. That's a giveaway that's happening on Home Time with Bush and Richie. And online right now, we've got tickets to go see Kasabian and Dermot Kennedy. There are loads and loads and loads of gigs, so make sure you're getting involved with that one. Coming up for you here at Absolute Radio, Derek and the Dominoes first. We've got The Strokes with Going Shopping, new music from them.

0: Derek and the Dominoes with Layla. It's that kind of mix of music is why we're able to bring you the No Repeat Guarantee. It happens Monday to Friday, and during your work day, between 9 till 5, whether you're in the office, whether you're on the job site, whether you're on the road, in the car, we give you the perfect soundtrack by not repeating any songs whilst you work. The No Repeat Guarantee between 9 till 5, Monday to Friday, here on Absolute Radio. Coming up, we've got Royal Blood, and then a very important song for Primal Scream, because this was a big moment for them where they shifted that dance-orientated sound to more of a sound that was inspired by bands like the Rolling Stones. Anyway, that track's coming up next.
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Royal Blood with Figure It Out on Absolute Radio. Now, Andy Bush was in for Dave Berry this morning, and when Dave returns on Monday, he's going to be telling us how Rich Williams got on as the beatboxing receptionist as part of his beatbox forfeit. Plus, Dave asked you to write in some breakfast show fan fiction and send it to dave@absoluteradio.co.uk. So if you want to send him your tales, he'll read out the best ones on Monday's show. Hopefully they don't get as weird as fan fiction can do, because we all know where fan fiction can head. Do you know what I mean? We all know where it can go. So anyway, that's a Dave Berry breakfast show. They're back with you on Monday when you wake up. It's time for Blondie hanging on the telephone.

0: It's Absolute Radio. It's the soundtrack for your Friday night into your Saturday morning. I'm Sophie Kay. Now, coming up for you, I've got some big tunes. I've got some Imagine Dragons. I've got some Alanis Morissette. But since on Sunday, Ben Burrell's going to be chatting to Suede and the Manix about their co-headlining tour and how it's different co-headlining now to how it was in the 90s when they first did a co-headline. I thought I'd also bring you some Manic Street Preachers, a huge track from them from 1996 on the way next.
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I'm Sophie Kay. How are you doing on these early hours of your Saturday morning? I've got some great music coming up in this next hour. Everything from the Stone Roses to Blink, from Prince to new music from the Blossoms to Manic Street Preachers, who are in with Suede. Sunday morning with Ben Burrell here at Absolute Radio from 8 o'clock in the morning. This is Everything Must Go.

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Alanis Morissette with one of the most powerful songs ever, you ought to know, on Absolute Radio. Are you like me? I feel that moments in my life, if I had to put together like a diary, it would be a soundtrack of different songs that have soundtracked my life, and that would be one of mine. Honestly, worst breakup I've ever been up through was I had a breakup with my ex. I was absolutely devastated, but we'd booked a holiday together and I'd already paid for the flights, paid for the hotel. So what I did is I was like, I'm not cancelling. I'm going to go regardless. And so I had to see him in the airport. And I just remember listening to that the whole time and being so angry. Gosh, if you're going through a breakup right now, stick through it because it does get better on the other side. INXS coming up for you. But it's Joe right now. And this song has just had so many rebirths because it was first released in 2022. This is End of the Beginning.

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Manchester Vibes and the Stone Roses there. I Am the Resurrection on Absolute Radio. A song from the year 1992. So, I've got to let you know, by the way, if you are a fan of the Maccabees, Felix White is now doing a show on Absolute Radio. How cool is that? And because, you know, he loves guitar, he's going to be talking about lefty guitarists that he admires. He's going to be talking about guitarists that he admires full stop, like Tom Morello. He's going to be bringing music like flamenco music and mathcore music to us here at Absolute Radio. It's going to be a really interesting listen. So if you're a music fan, make sure you catch him Sunday nights from 10, and you can listen back if you miss it on our app Rayo as well. REM coming up in a moment, but this is one of my favourite bands of all time, and yes, I call them Blink-182. I know it's 182, but Mark Hopper said I could say 182, so that's what I'm sticking with.

0: REM, Sidewinder sleeps tonight on Absolute Radio. Now, a star-studded home time show. When Bush and Richie return, they're going to be joined by a very funny Chris O'Dowd to talk about his new film, Sheep Detectives. And with it being Mental Health Awareness Week, and they're doing their fishing, that's happening on the horizon, they're going to be getting advice from famous fishermen, Joe Swash. So make sure you're listening to that. That's Bush and Richie back on your home time from 4 o'clock in the afternoon on Monday. Florence and the Machine coming up with a song that's going to hype you up for your Friday night, and Prince with an iconic song on the way next.
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With an iconic anthem, that's Purple Rain. Did you check out the show that Absolute 80s did, by the way? So, honestly, it's a must listen. They were celebrating the life of Prince 10 years on, and it was an iconic hour of some of his biggest hits, plus memories from famous artists like Paul Young, Toya, Billy Gibbons from ZZ Top as well. He was on it. And Chris Martin was the guide to take you through. And you can listen to it right now still on our app, Rayo. So if you're a fan of Prince, honestly, it's one not to miss. Because the one thing I've found about Prince over the years is I've never heard a Prince story that didn't absolutely have me doubled over laughing or shocked, or he was just an amazing character, right? Anyway, time to move on with the music now. We've got Blossoms on Absolute Radio, a new track from them, Joke About Divorce.

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0: whatever you're up to tonight. 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You can stay on top of the latest news. For example, did you see that Super Furry Animals did their first concert in 10 years? And you can see video and photo from that concert over on our website. Coming up for you here at Absolute Radio, the big tunes continue with Of Monsters and Men. We've got some Radiohead taking us to 1996. And if you are out tonight or driving back from somewhere fabulous, we've got the tune to keep you feeling that Friday night weekend vibe from the Beastie Boys. All coming up next.
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1: It is Absolute Radio. I'm Sophie Kay. Get ready, because we've got Beastie Boys, we've got Katie Tunstall, we've got The Doors all coming up in the next hour. And it's the Monsters of Men right now. What a big tune.